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3: Partly cloudy and 16 today. Hi there, it's Nicole in the newsroom. Two people will face court today after a woman was bashed during an armed robbery at Nor Lane last month. The 55-year-old had her bag and a sum of cash stolen during the attack. Two other people have been charged. They're due to face court in August. Victoria's Peak Business Group is urging Spring Street to pause its work-from-home policy, allowing full-time workers to only come to the office 3 days a week. The Chamber of Commerce and Industry wants modelling to be done on the cost and implications that it will have on its members. Another group of ISIS brides are heading back to Australia. They've left Syria for Damascus and then it's on to Australia. But Labor Minister Tanya Plibersek says authorities will be waiting when they return.
4: They'll face the same consequences as the first group, which is if there are any crimes that they're accused of, they'll be taken into custody and treated with the full force of the law.
3: A community planting day is being held at a nature reserve in Belmont next month. The Seaview Grassland Reserve has been identified as an ecologically significant site along the Barwon River. Locals can get involved planting native grasses and wildflowers on June 4th.
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1: For lush, beautiful instant lawn, called Coolabah Turf.
3: Oscar Piastri has been linked to a move to Red Bull should Max Verstappen decide to leave Formula One. The Aussie says it's news to him, but still he's flattered by the talk. The Formula One cars return to the track this weekend for the Canadian Grand Prix. Richmond has avoided having to request top-up players for tonight's Dreamtime at the G clash against Essendon. Coach Adam Uze is hopeful the club has passed the worst of its injury crisis.
5: We're starting to see the light at the end of the tunnel with that. We'll get some more players available next week as well, and then post-buy there's a handful that are starting to come back and up the ante with training, which is positive for us.
2: On the train, taking the bus, headphones in, Bay 93.9 on. 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
3: Partly cloudy and a top of 16 today, partly cloudy and 19 tomorrow. Right now, it's 13 degrees.
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Bay 93.9, playing music to have you feeling good. Mike and the Mechanics, All I Need is a Miracle. Beautiful morning, the sun glistening off the water around Geelong, the Ballerine and the Surf Coast. And it's sticking around the Savo too, going for a top of 16 today. Saturday, starting the weekend off mostly cloudy with a top of 19. And Sunday, a late shower with a top of 18. I don't know if you know this about me, but I hate wastage. So a lot of the time when the lights are left on at home, I go a bit nuts if someone's not in the room. That can drive my poor wife a little crazy. I also don't like wasting food. Throwing food in the bin normally means that it goes on my gut. But I've got this new roll-on deodorant I thought I'd give a try. I've been using spray for years and I thought, nope, I'm about to become a dad. Let's go roll-on because apparently it does a better job. So the other day I found out I've been putting far too much roll-on on. I've gone through two roll-on things in about 3 weeks. And my wife this morning goes, for someone that doesn't like wastage, you just need a little bit. I was turning this roll-on right up to max and then using far too much. So I guess I haven't been smelling, so that's a positive. I think the last time I used roll-on was in the 90s with that horrible ball thing. So for someone that doesn't like wastage, I haven't done too well on the deodorant this morning. Going to go to the shops, the Savo, and give it another try later on, or it might be back to the spray-on for me. Here's a lady that last year had 4 singles in her home country of the UK, all in the top 10. She's an absolute superstar. Olivia Dean, Bay 93.9.

0: at Blockbuster on a Friday night, choosing a movie that only goes for an hour and a half. Ah, the 90s. What a time to be alive. 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

0: 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Hello, it is Guy this morning, 52299939. You can give us a call anytime. Nerida, are you up to much for the weekend?
1: Oh, not much, just a restful weekend.
0: Sometimes kicking back and doing nothing is just what the doctor ordered.
1: I think so. Gotta do it sometime.
0: Thanks again for giving us a call, and you have a lovely weekend.
1: No worries. Thanks, Guy. You too.
0: Cheers.
1: Bye.
0: Coldplay and the Chainsmokers together now. 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

0: 93.9, playing music to have you feeling good, and bringing you Mill and Nick, who are back Monday morning from 6. Heaps happening, change of tune gets going. If you can guess the tune that Mill and Nick have changed up, you got $93.90 coming your way. If not, it'll jackpot for the next day. Sarah Grace is in with some great shows to binge on the couch with What You're Watching at 20 to 9, and Mill wants to road test a new winter habit. Is she going to get the rest of the office on board, though? We'll find out 8:10 Monday morning. It is Mill and Nick, two great mates, catching up, having a laugh, and talking all things local. Catch them Monday from 6, thanks to E&S, the Miller Experts, 531 Moorabool Street. 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

0: Metro 93.9. Two people will face court today following a robbery in Nor Lane last month. Nicole Gunn's got more on that with the Bay 93.9 local news shortly. Coming your way after 11, Good Charlotte. We'll also get on Mr. Mister out of the 80s. And we'll find out which song from the Backstreet Boys had a video clip that needed to be paid by the band themselves. Interesting story. I'll share it next at Bay 93.9.
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2: Mostly sunny and 16 today. Hi there, I'm Nicole in the newsroom. 11 penalty notices have been handed out during a police operation across Geelong. Officers focused on areas around Corio and North Geelong yesterday, conducting more than 400 breath tests. Most of the offences were for speeding and licence issues. Caught today, today for two people charged over a robbery at Nor Lane last month. A 55-year-old woman was assaulted and had cash stolen, with arrests made in Corio and Nor Lane yesterday. Two others were arrested earlier this month. An Aston Martin dealership in Richmond has been firebombed, with three offenders smashing through the front windows late last night. A McLaren's car worth around $600,000 was also damaged. Two cleaners were inside at the time. They were unharmed, but it appears one of the arsonists may have been hurt. The opposition leader says the latest group of ISIS brides should not be allowed to return to Australia. Another group of women and children left a camp in Syria yesterday and are expected home next week. But Angus Taylor says the door should be closed to them.
13: The government should be doing everything in its power to prevent these people from coming, because they turned their back on our country to support a terrorist organisation.
2: Australia's new ambassador to the United States has been formally welcomed to Washington. Greg Moriarty was sworn in at the White House, officially replacing Kevin Rudd. He'd previously served in the Australian Defence Department.
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2: Alex de Minaur has breezed through to the semi-finals at the Hamburg Open. The number three seed next plays American Tommy Paul for a place in the final. American car racing legend Kyle Busch has died at the age of 41. The multi-time NASCAR champion died less than 24 hours after being forced to withdraw from an upcoming event. His cause of death has not been announced.
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14: Good morning, Liam Robertson from Surfing Victoria here with your morning surf report. Another day of small waves across the coastline. We've got winds from the more easterly direction today, more northeast. It's a best bet. Head to those open beaches. They'll be your cleanest option. The reefs along the surf coast are struggling with that wind. Seeing waves in that shoulder high range to the odd head high set as well. Take plenty of volume with you though, as you will need it. As always, if you are going for a surf, surf with a mate and play it safe by the water.
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2: Mostly sunny today and a top of 16, partly cloudy and 19 tomorrow. Right now, it's 13 degrees.
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By 93.9, Good Charlotte and Dance Floor Anthem, part of the music to have you feeling good. Hello, it is Guy this morning and it is my amazing wife Ellen's last day at work today before she goes and gives birth to our baby. So hopefully she's got a couple of weeks off unless he wants to come early. She's been an absolute superstar. She was up very late last night getting everything done, all the handover documents and going above and beyond. I love you, I appreciate you, and I'm hoping you get some time to yourself before a baby makes our sleep disappear for probably at least 6 months, but it'll be well worth it. Now, here is the song from the Backstreet Boys. The video clip was inspired by Michael Jackson's Thriller, but the record label said, guys, we don't like this video clip. You all dressed up as Halloween characters. I don't think it'll do very well. It did. It was heavily played on MTV, so after the band paid for it, the record label paid them back. Backstreet Boys with Everybody. Backstreet's back. Bay 93.9. Everybody.

Play 93.9, Mr. Mister and Broken Wings. Fair bit of sport going on tomorrow around Geelong. Of course, the footy's on, but also the basketball. Get down to the Geelong Arena tomorrow night to support Geelong United in the NBL 1 taking on the Northern Force from Tassie in a massive Round 8 home doubleheader. Our very own Craig Meddings will be doing the court announcing. Does a fantastic job, Craig. And the women tipping off at 5, the men tipping off at 7. Hayden is filling in for Craig DeSavo, and he'll have a family pass to give away if you'd like to head to the basketball tomorrow night. Born on Blondes and What's Up. 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

0: Bay 93.9, Blondie and Call Me, part of the music to have you feeling good. Few nervous heartstopper moments last night in the footy, but my Hawks got it done in the end. 9 points against the Crows in Lonnie. Now, there's a double header tomorrow. Pendle's celebrating his 433rd game, but also the two best teams in the league, the Cats doing battle with the Swans. What does Zach Tui think about everything?
1: This is where the double header doesn't work. This is a pity, isn't it? I reckon what's going to happen is everybody will watch the first quarter of the Collingwood game, because I do think people want to see the theatre of it. And then once they realise it's a stinking game, they'll flick over to the two best teams in the league going head-to-head down at the Cattery. Geelong win by 6 million points.
2: You reckon?
1: Yeah.
2: 6 million?
1: 6 million.
2: You reckon?
1: Yeah, I do, yeah.
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1: yeah.
2: ridiculous. And not even a
1: And I think Sydney will give a good showing of themselves and it'll be 6 million points.
2: All right, then.
0: Zach Tui, we love you. 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
3: 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Feel good all day with music like this. And even this. 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

0: Bay 93.9, Faith Hill and This Kiss. Part of the music to have you feeling good. The latest in Bay 93.9, local news soon. And 11 penalty notices have been handed out during a police operation in Geelong. All that info soon. And then after midday, it is time for Everything 80s. In Excess. With Kick next to Wawanee. And a track from Huey Lewis and the News has spent 3 weeks on top of the US Billboard Hot 100 chart and made its number 2 here in Australia. It's on the way for the 80s lunch. Bay 93.9.
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17: Mostly sunny this afternoon, broadcasting on Wadawurrung Country. Hi, I'm Rebecca McDonald. More than 400 breath tests have been conducted during a police operation focusing on Geelong's northern suburbs. The Sheriff's Office, along with Highway Patrol and local police, were involved yesterday targeting road trauma. 11 fines were handed out for offences, including speeding. Local Liberal MP Richard Reardon has likened Melbourne to the streets of Manila after a firebombing overnight. He's spoken at a parliamentary hearing after a luxury car dealership in Richmond was targeted late last night while two cleaners were inside.
18: We are expecting the police to go out, solve these crimes, clean up our streets and not make Victorians feel like we live on the tough streets of Manila. And yet they catch the criminals. In fact, they allegedly even admit that they've done it and we let them out again.
17: Melbourne Airport is getting rid of its curbside drop-off and pick-up areas. As part of a rebuild, the new pick-up and drop-off zone is being built in the car park. Australia's new ambassador to the US has been formally welcomed to Washington. Greg Moriarty was sworn in at the White House, officially replacing Kevin Rudd. He's previously served in the Defense Department. And native grasses and wildflowers will be planted at Belmont Seaview Grassland Nature Reserve next month. Geelong Council says it's an ecologically significant site on the Barwon River, containing rare flora and habitat for local wildlife.
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17: Essendon coach Brad Scott believes his players can drive the club's next successful era. The Bombers face Richmond in a battle of the cellar dwellers in Dreamtime at the G. Scott's dismissed speculation the senior group is confused by their direction.
20: Everyone's part of the plan. I think the real challenge is when you've got older players who are in the last year or two of their career and the club's talking about we need to embark on a list rebuild, because where does it leave them? We've been very clear with those players as to, look, this is where the club is at.
17: And AFL's concussion protocols are again under scrutiny. Hawk Nick Watson was left on the field for at least 3 minutes in last night's win after copping a heavy knock. He then returned to the ground after quarter-time assessment.
16: Not in the car? 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
17: Mostly sunny this afternoon. Tomorrow, partly cloudy 18. Right now at Bowen Heads, it's 14.
15: Raiders Bingo. 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What's on your lunch menu? How about one big hour of the 80s? The 80s lunch.
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0: Oh, Fridays in the 80s were the best. The work week was just about done. Your acid wash denim jeans were ready to go and you were pumped to hit the local dance floor. It was calling your name. Let's bring back that exact energy to your lunch break right now with Bay 93.9's 80s lunch. Here's a title track from one of the greatest Aussie albums ever, In Excess with Kick. 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

0: Bay 93.9's 80s Lunch. Thank you, Raiders Bingo. Open 7 days a week, night and day. Huey Lewis in the news with Stuck With You. And it did very well for him. 3 weeks at number one on the US charts, and it got to number two here in Australia. 52299939. And Boris from Thompson, what kind of music do you like?
1: I love my 80s, all the records and everything.
0: You grew up with the 80s and you're a wild child of the 80s?
1: Yeah, I've calmed down nearly. I'm still on a chain, but I'm all right.
0: Oh, happy to hear, mate. Thank you very much for giving us a call for the 80s lunch. We continue it next with the Pointer Sisters and Van Halen coming up, Bay 93.9.
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Bay 93.9, the Pointer Sisters. I'm so excited for the 80s lunch. Hope you're having a fantastic Friday. The weekend, oh so close. Beautiful and sunny, almost at our expected top of 16 today around Geelong, the Ballerine and the Surf Coast. Sunshine sticking around, mostly cloudy for Saturday with a top of 18 and Sunday, a late shower and a top of 17 at this stage. 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

0: Bay 93.9. That is it for the 80s lunch. Thank you so much, the crew at Raiders Bingo. Raiders Bingo opens 7 days a week, night and day. And it will, of course, be back Monday from midday. Very soon, Rebecca McDonald has the latest in Bay 93.9 local news. And more than 400 breath tests have been conducted in an operation focusing on Geelong's northern suburbs. All that info soon. Tal Backman's coming up after one. Plus Kate Bush and a song from an Aussie artist whose video clip has more than 2 billion, with a B, views on YouTube. 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
1: Mostly sunny this afternoon. Hey, it's Rebecca in the newsroom. Police are vowing to continue targeted operations across Geelong to reduce road trauma. One was held in the northern suburbs yesterday with more than 400 breath tests conducted. 11 fines were handed out for offences including speeding. A man's been charged over an alleged threat in Melbourne CBD. A 31-year-old was arrested last night, accused of calling a Sydney media outlet and threatening an incident on Bourke Street. He's due in court today on several charges. 11 Aussies detained by Israeli forces are now in Istanbul after being released and deported. The group was part of a flotilla which was intercepted, breaching Israel's blockade of Gaza. The Aussies being checked over in a hospital before they return home. A cigarette butt is believed to have caused a skip bin fire in Point Lonsdale. CFA crews were called to Nicholas Court just after midday, quickly bringing the small fire under control. And Melbourne Airport's getting rid of its curbside drop-off and pick-up zones, instead building a new space in the car park linking the terminals via a pedestrian bridge. Andrew Lund from the airport admits it's a longer walk for passengers, but the trade-off is more space.
15: It's the biggest change to the ground transport network at the airport since it opened in 1970. It will be quite a significant change, but we need to do it so that we can expand the international terminal just to cater for the sheer volume of people who are now using the airport.
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1: North Melbourne coach Alistair Clarkson says the Kangaroos won't be jumping at shadows after last weekend's loss to Adelaide. Riley Hardiman will make his AFL debut, but the coach says he wasn't tempted to make a statement at the selection table.
17: The selection statement would have been drop all 23 because we're pretty disappointed with our game last week, and poor old Tommy Blamise is a little bit stiff, but because he's the only out, and it could have been anyone at 23 to be fair, but you know, Riley Hardiman's playing some really good footy.
1: Round 11 continues tonight with Richmond hosting Essendon. And a death in the world of motorsport with NASCAR champ Kyle Busch dead at 41. The multi-time champion died just hours after withdrawing from an upcoming event due to illness.
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1: Mostly sunny this afternoon. Tomorrow, partly cloudy, a top of 18. Right now at Lara, it's 15.
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0: Bay 93.9, playing music to have you feeling good. Kate Bush and Running Up That Hill. Hello, thank you for switching us on and giving us a listen, the Sarvo. It's Guy with you. Beautiful day, nice blue skies with a bit of sun around Geelong, the Ballerine and the Surf Coast. Pretty much reached our top of 16 and remaining sunny for the rest of today. Tomorrow, mostly cloudy with a top of 18 and a late shower for Sunday with a top of 17. 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Here's a song from Australian artist Gautier, whose video clip has more than 2 billion views on YouTube. Pretty good effort. Somebody That I Used to Know, Bay 93.9.
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0: Bay 93.9, playing music to have you feeling good. Toto and Africa, the Savo. And Mill and Nick have got a massive show on Monday morning. At 10 past 8, Mill wants to road test a new winter habit. I don't know if she'll get the rest of the office on board, though. Hear all about that on Monday. Plus, Sarah Grace popping in with some good shows for us to snuggle up with on the couch at 20 to 9 on Monday morning. Watch your watching. What I love about Mill and Nick is their conversations can go on some pretty wild tangents.
1: I learned how to forge mum's signature.
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1: It was really easy.
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1: Did you do it?
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3: I just want to show you. This is mum's.
1: Yeah.
3: It's just a big A.
1: Oh, my God.
3: 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AMAC, come on.
1: Was she an Avenger?
3: Well, come on, get better than that. Yeah,
1: she's a part of the Marvel group. What's the new movie? It's AMAC. She's flying over the city just cursing at everybody, calling people names, demanding Red Bull. This week on Marvel's Captain AMAC. Well, she does look like an Avenger symbol.
0: Two great mates catching up, having a laugh and talking all things local. Mill and Nick, join them Monday morning from 6. Thanks to ENS, the Miller Experts, 531 Merivale Street. 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We continue it next with Taylor Swift at Bay 93.9.
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0: Bay 93.9, playing music to have you feeling good. Don Henley and the Boys of Summer. Heaps of sport happening in Geelong tomorrow. We've got the Cats doing battle with the Swans at GMHBA Stadium at 4:15. And also at 5 at the Geelong Arena, we've got the women tipping off at 5, the men tipping off at 7. Geelong United in the NBL 1 for round 8 are facing off against our mates from Tassie, the Northern Force. So get down there and cheer them on and see our very own Craig Meddings doing his court announcing as well. If you would like to go to the basketball, Hayden, who is filling in for Craig the Savo, have a family pass up for grabs later on today. The music to have you feeling good, continue it next with Phil Collins and Philip Bailey at Bay 93.9.
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0: 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Let me hear.

0: It's been Guy the Savo here at Bay 93.9. And if I don't have a chat to you over the weekend, I'll talk to you again Monday morning with a brand new Classic 9 at 9. Rebecca McDonald has the latest from the local newsroom next. And more than 400 breath tests have been conducted in an operation that was focusing on Geelong's northern suburbs. Beck has all that info soon. Craig's taking the day off today, so Hayden will join you after 2. Walk the Moon is on the way. And Boy Meets Girl out of the 80s. 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
8: Mostly sunny this afternoon. Hi, I'm Rebecca McDonald. An Aussie has died while walking the famous Inca Trail in Peru. Police believe the 53-year-old tripped while crossing a wooden bridge, falling as far as 500 metres down an embankment. Planning is underway for a new gym at Surfside Primary in Ocean Grove. Education Minister and Deputy Premier Ben Carroll says more than $11.5 million has been set aside for the project, visiting the school yesterday.
21: They were very, very happy and they can't wait to get the architects in, to get building, to be able to have all their students in the one room.
8: Another group of so-called ISIS brides is heading back to Australia. The women and children have left a camp in northeast Syria to travel to Damascus before flying home. The federal government says authorities will be waiting for them. CFA crews believe a cigarette butt caused a skip bin fire in Point Lonsdale. They were called to Nicholas Court around 10 past 12 this afternoon. Quickly getting the incident under control, was declared safe within 15 minutes. And the Chamber of Commerce is demanding the state government hit pause on its work from home policy that guarantees the right to only come to the office 3 days a week. Wants detailed modelling about the cost and implications the policy will have on small business.
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8: The Giants will be taking confidence from their recent record against Brisbane heading into this weekend's clash in Sydney. But coach Adam Kingsley says both sides will be desperate to respond after disappointing losses last week.
22: Obviously a massive challenge. They have a great game last week, but we know their quality. We've typically played reasonably well against them in the past, so that'll give us a little bit of confidence. But it's one thing knowing we've got to go out and do it and execute the plan and prepared really well. Yeah, obviously disappointing last week.
8: Last night, Hawthorn beat Adelaide in Launceston by 9 points, while tonight it's Richmond up against Essendon at the G. And in tennis, Aussie Alex de Minaur will face a qualifier or lucky loser in the opening round of the French Open. The 7 seed could face Novak Djokovic in the quarterfinals.
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8: Mostly sunny this afternoon. Tomorrow, partly cloudy, a top of 18. Right now in Geelong, it's 16.
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play music to have you feeling good on a Friday afternoon. Walk the Moon and Shut Up and Dance. It's Hayden with you for your Friday. Hope you're really well, filling in for Craig Meddings. He's back on Monday morning, and what an absolutely perfect day in Geelong. Started off a little bit frosty though. Whew, when you can see steam coming off the green bin that's about to be collected out the front of your house as the sun comes up, you think, yeah, it's a little chilly today, but absolutely perfect. I caught up with a friend about 11 this morning, went to Westfield and just had a coffee with her, and it was so good we almost didn't want to go back to work. We just wanted to walk in the sun and just enjoy the day. It is an absolute pearl. So whatever you're up to, hopefully you're nice and relaxed and getting ready for the weekend. Bruce Horn's been a couple of minutes. Also Hunters and Collectors, but it's Billy Ocean now. Get out of my dreams, get into my car at Bay 93.9.

0: playing music to have you feeling good while you work. Bruce Hornsby in the range. And every little kiss. And Mel and Nick are back on Monday morning. Thanks to E&S, the Miele experts, 531 Robert Street. They were talking recently about not really getting kissed all that often in Mel's younger days.
1: Seinfeld, there's an episode called The Deal. It's a great episode. It's sort of friends being friendlier.
2: Do you know anyone that does that? Doesn't work.
1: Never works.
2: I was a spinster at the age of 13, you know that. Too frightened to have a boyfriend.
1: I know, you're
2: poor. To be honest, I was a big fan of the one-night stand. I'm a shocker. But now I'm married and respectable. Yes. I feel quite embarrassed I've revealed that about myself. I'm sorry. Just get. Don't be here when I wake up. No.
0: Spinster at 13, I love it. They're back on Monday morning. Change of tune. You've got to guess the tune. Mel and Nick have got $93.90. Get it? 939. And if it doesn't go off on Monday, it will jackpot. Sarah Grace, one of my favourite people in all of Geelong and the Surf Coast. She's back in at 8:40 with What You're Watching. And also, Mel wants to road test a new winter habit and wants to get the office on board. I don't actually know what this is, so I'll be listening. Plus, chances between movie tickets to the new Masters of the Universe movie that comes out on June 5th. I may even call in and with a fake name and a fake voice and try and win those tickets because I really want to go and see it. But Mel and Nick, back Monday morning from 6 o'clock. Olivia Dean, cold chisel in the next couple of minutes at Bay 93.9.
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0: Good afternoon, Lisa Stansfield, all around the world, and you might be heading off on a holiday soon. It's starting to get cooler in Geelong, certainly cold this morning, five felt like minus three or whatever. Nah, not really, it was about 4 point something. But if you're looking to head overseas or maybe even up to Queensland and you're thinking, I'd still like to listen to Mill and Nick and Guy and Craig and the gang, you can download our Bay 93.9 app from the Google Play or the App Store. 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

0: play music to have you feeling good on a Friday afternoon. Not far from three. Rebecca McDonald with Bay News in just a couple of minutes. A cigarette, apparently the cause of a fire at Port Lonsdale. More details on that very soon. I'll also give you the chance to win tickets to go and see Geelong United taking on Northern Tasmania this Saturday at the arena. So a chance for you to give me a call and win those very soon. Then back into the music with some Def Leppard. So birthday girl Cher. It's her 80th birthday during the week, and Dire Straits. Great ballad for a Friday afternoon. All in the next 15 minutes. By 93.9.
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3: G'day there in Newcombe. Eastbound delays on Port Arlington Road approaching Wilson's Road due to works. La Trobe Terrace slows southbound before Ryrie Street. Slow both ways nearby on Shannon Avenue north of Aberdeen Street. In Grovedale, it's heavy southbound on Torquay Road approaching Boundary Road and a bit of congestion on the Princess Freeway Geelongbound approaching Corroy Creek Road. Absolutely everything is on sale at Freedom. 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And that's the latest. Bay 93.9 traffic for Geelong and the Surf Coast.
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20: Mostly sunny this afternoon. Hey, it's Ava here in the newsroom. More than 400 breath tests have been conducted during a police operation focusing on Geelong's northern suburbs. The Sheriff's Office, along with the Highway Patrol and local police, were involved yesterday targeting road trauma. 11 fines were handed out for offences including speeding. Melbourne Airport's getting rid of its curbside drop-off and pick-up. As part of its rebuild, a new pick-up and drop-off zone's being built in the car park. Australia's new ambassador to the United States has been formally welcomed to Washington. Greg Moriarty was sworn in at the White House, officially replacing Kevin Rudd. Moriarty has previously served in the Australian Defence Department. Surfside Primary School set to see a new gymnasium after an $11 million investment from the state government. Education Minister and Deputy Premier Ben Carroll says it's on track to open by 2029.
21: We've always got more to do, but when you see a community that's been waiting and waiting to get this new competition-sized gymnasium, you can see how happy they are, from the students, the parents, the school council.
20: And native grasses and wildflowers will be planted at Belmont Seaview Grassland Nature Reserve next month. Geelong Council says it's an ecologically significant site on the Barwon River, containing rare flora and habitat for local wildlife. The planting will be happening on June 4th.
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1: 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Talk to Giovanni and Giselle at DaVita.
20: North Melbourne coach Alistair Clarkson is backing in his players to respond well to last week's poor performance against Adelaide. The Roos have made just one change to their lineup. Clarkson confident their biggest loss of the year was a one-off.
22: We really wanted to back in the players who have been pretty good for us by and large in terms of their consistency over the course of the year, and not jump at shadows in terms of one poor performance. Yeah, we were really disappointed with that, but so were the players. And the beauty of this game is we get another chance this week, and hopefully we can put our best foot forward in the game against Gold Coast.
20: And the AFL's concussion protocols are under scrutiny again. Hawk Nick Watson was left on the field for at least 3 minutes in last night's game after copping a heavy knock. Watson then returned to the ground after a quarter time assessment.
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23: Good afternoon, Liam Robertson from Surfing Victoria here with your afternoon surf report. With small waves on offer across the coastline again this afternoon, onshore light winds as well, so not a whole lot of effect to the wave face, but little bit of crumble about. 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That's your best bet this afternoon. As always, if you are going for a surf, surf with a mate and play it safe by the water.
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20: Mostly sunny this afternoon. Tomorrow partly cloudy and heading for a top of 18. Right now in Torquay, it's 15 degrees.
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0: still making music. She's still out there and promoting herself. It's so good. She's doing part two of her autobiography, the audiobook version. First one came out a couple of years ago. Goes for hours and hours. It's really, really good. But we're waiting very patiently, slightly impatiently, for part two. But it's finally happening this year. And she was talking with Gail King not too long ago about getting older and whether she likes it or whether she hates it.
1: Yes, I hate it.
2: Do you?
1: Yes. I'm 10 years older than you, babe.
2: But I think we're wiser, we're more experienced.
1: Oh, I'm stupid. I'm not wiser.
0: And still such a great sense of humour. I absolutely love her. Happy birthday, Cher. Movie pictures on the way. Dire Straits now. Romeo and Juliet at Bay 93.9.

music to have you feeling good on a Friday. Cher, Believe. It's Hayden with you. Hope you're really well. Can you believe that Cher turned 80 this week? I honestly can't believe it. She still looks so good. She's

0: Play music to have you feeling good. An Aussie classic, Moving Pictures, What About Me? And if you're thinking, what about me on the weekend? What am I doing tomorrow? What am I doing with the family? Would you like to go along to the Geelong Arena, North Geelong, 110 Victoria Street, and go and see Geelong United take on Northern Tasmania this Saturday at the arena for some amazing basketball action? I've got a family pass up for grabs. So that's you and three of your friends. The guys tip off at 7, women tip off from 5 p.m. It's NBL 1 2024. Geelong United versus Northern Tasmania. And if you'd like to go and have some great fun tomorrow night at the arena, give me a call right now, 52-299-939.
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3: Looky, run home for Melbourne. The Westgate Freeway is looking quiet and cruisy from the Burnley Tunnel all the way through to Bridge Parade. Keep an eye for a rollover on the Prince's Freeway and the Geelong-bound exit to Duncan's Road. It's closing out the left-hand lane and delays are spilling back to Snides Road. As expected, you've got no dramas for your run on the Geelong Ring Road. And in town, some heavy delays are starting to build southbound on Latrobe Terrace from Church Street and then stretches towards the stadium. And in Newtown, it's a slow run both ways from Shannon Avenue passing Autumn Street. 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That's the latest Bay 93.9 traffic for Geelong and the Surf Coast.
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0: Fastball the Way at Bay 93.9. Hayden with you this afternoon. Filling in for Craig Meddings. A couple of minutes ago, I got you to give me a call if you'd like to go and see Geelong United take on Northern Tasmania this Saturday at the arena. Rachel from Corio was first on the phone. G'day, Rachel.
1: Hello. How are you?
0: I'm really good. Really good. Good afternoon. How's your Friday so far?
1: Yeah, good. I just finished work not long ago.
0: Perfect. And you got any plans for tomorrow night?
1: No, not much.
0: No?
1: I'm going to basketball.
0: Excellent. Well, I can send you along to the basketball. You and three of your friends off to the arena tomorrow night. Women's tip-off at 5 o'clock. Men's tip-off from 7. When was the last time you got to go along to the basketball? When was the last time you were at the arena?
1: Last year, the year before.
0: Oh, so you're long overdue. Okay, perfect. You are the perfect person for these. You will love it. It's going to be a lot of fun. Just take the family along and enjoy the night. Thanks for giving me a call, Rach.
1: Thank you. Enjoy the afternoon.
0: Yeah, will do. And you can catch Geelong United take on Northern Tasmania this Saturday at the arena. Women's tip-off from 5, men from 7. Geelong Arena, 110 Victoria Street, North Geelong. Bill Medley, Jennifer Warnes, now Time of My Life at Bay 93.9.

0: play music to have you feeling good on a Friday afternoon. Always feels good. Kylie, can't get you out of my head. And if you've watched the Netflix doco, it's 3 one-hour episodes. It'll make you feel good. There will be tears. You will cry. Not just talking about her career and how awful the media were to her, but her own health battles, the fact that she actually had cancer again in 2021, which no one knew about, even her own crew. Some people didn't know that. Her struggles with IVF. Like, there's a lot of highs and lows in this doco. So if you're looking for something to watch over the weekend, it's 3 hours. Honestly, it could have been six. It could have been 9 hours. Like, I really could have just sat and watched and watched and watched. It was absolutely amazing. And she was asked recently in an interview in the UK about looking at the old photos of herself, baby Kylie, and when she looks back at it, what does she feel?
1: Oh, so many mixed emotions. Kind of wonder. Like, wow, I was just a kid. And how did I... How? I have a lot of hows. I don't have the answer. I just loved music. I loved acting. I wasn't trained in either. I had to learn everything. Just like, go, you're on. But yeah, I'm proud of baby Kylie.
0: That's so good. Kylie Minogue doco on Netflix. It's there now. Go and check it out. It's amazing. Chumbawamba. One Hit Wonders in a couple of minutes. Stevie Nicks next. 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

0: play music to have you feeling good on a Friday afternoon. Almost four more in Bay News in just a couple of minutes. More on around 400 breath tests done by local police officers. Details on that very soon. And then we're going to get into the top four at four, thanks to 1.9% finance on the Terrama SUV at Cupra Geelong. Some big songs on the way. We're going back to 1985 with a bit of Simple Minds. Also one that I absolutely love, Coup d'etat. So good. It's going to be played loud. Also Bryan Adams. All in the next 10 minutes at Bay 93.9.
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3: Traffic remains quiet and cruisy if you drive home on the Westgate Freeway with a clear run from the Burnley Tunnel and then stretching past the Westgate Bridge. Then congestion is starting to bank up on the Princes Freeway from Doherty's Road through to the Point Cook Bend. The Geelong Ring Road is travelling well both ways. In Newcombe, works are causing slow delays eastbound on Port Arlington Road after Boundary Road. And in Newtown, slow congestion is building in both directions right through Shannon Avenue. Flight Centre has family holiday sorted. Four-night SeaWorld Resort Gold Coast with theme park admission from $1,375 per family of four. Book now at Flight Centre. That's the latest Bay 93.9 traffic for Geelong and the Surf Coast.
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15: Mostly sunny this afternoon. Hey, it's Ava here in the newsroom. Victoria Police has confirmed one of its members has died on a famous walking trail in South America. The body of 52-year-old Sergeant Matt Patton was found this morning after a fall on the Inca Trail in Peru. Police are vowing to continue targeted operations across Geelong to reduce road trauma. One was held in the northern suburbs yesterday with more than 400 breath tests conducted. 11 fines were handed out for offences including speeding. A man's been charged over an alleged threat in Melbourne CBD. A 31-year-old was arrested last night, accused of calling a Sydney media outlet and threatening an incident on Bourke Street. A cigarette butts caused a skip bin fire in Point Lonsdale. CFA crews called to Nicholas Court just after midday, quickly bringing the small fire under control. And Melbourne Airport's getting rid of its curbside drop-off and pick-up zones, instead building a new space in the car park linking the terminals via a pedestrian bridge. Andrew Lund from the airport admits it's a longer walk for passengers, but the trade-off is more space.
16: It's the biggest change to the ground transport network at the airport since it opened in 1970. It will be quite a significant change, but we need to do it so that we can expand the international terminal just to cater for the sheer volume of people who are now using the airport.
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1: The lush, beautiful instant lawn called Coolabah Turf.
15: North Melbourne coach Alistair Clarkson says the Kangaroos won't be jumping at shadows after last weekend's loss to Adelaide. Riley Hardiman will make his AFL debut, but the coach says he wasn't tempted to make a statement at the selection table.
17: The selection statement would have been drop all 23 because we're pretty disappointed with our game last week, and poor old Tommy Blamise is a little bit stiff, but because he's the only out, and it could have been anyone at 23 to be fair, but yeah, Riley Hardiman's playing some really good footy.
15: And Alex de Minaur will face a qualifier or lucky loser in the opening round of the French Open. The seventh seed could face Novak Djokovic in the quarterfinals.
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18: Good afternoon, Liam Robertson from Surfing Victoria here with your afternoon surf report. With small waves on offer across the coastline again this afternoon, onshore light winds as well, so not a whole lot of effect to the wave face, but a little bit of crumble about. 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That's your best bet this afternoon. As always, if you are going for a surf, surf with a mate and play it safe by the water.
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15: Mostly sunny this afternoon, tomorrow partly cloudy and heading for a top of 18. Right now in Newcombe, it's 14 degrees.
2: Scores out
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0: We're going back to 1985 for this top 4 at 4. It was a busy year in Australia. Bob Hawke was our PM, and Australian of the Year was Paul Hogan. That lovable larrikin. We've got Chicago and Brian Adams on the way. Simple Minds kicking it off. Don't you forget about me at Bay 93.9.

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four at four, thanks to 1.9% finance on the Terramar SUV at Cupra Geelong. 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Too young for promises at Bay 93.9. I had that so loud in here, I may actually need a hearing check after that. I love that song. It was certainly one of my favourite songs from 1985. And that's what we're looking at for this time around. Also the year that Hey Hey It's Saturday started at 6:30 on Saturday nights. It was originally a kids' show. It was shown earlier in the days. And then they've decided, let's make it a little bit more adult. And they added Wilbur Wilde and the saxophone and all the music and all the entertainment. So that was a big change for 1985. And this show was originally Everybody on Channel 7. Neighbours was on Channel 7 for 6 months in 1985. After 6 months, they thought, you know what, it's not for us. It's not working. And then Channel 10 picked it up, 1986 for Neighbours, and became a global sensation. And I bet all the executives at Channel 7 are kicking themselves after all that success. More great 1985 in a couple of minutes. Chicago, it's Bryan Adams, Heaven at Bay 93.9's Top 4 at 4.

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0: It's the top four at four, thanks to 1.9% finance on the Terramar SUV at Cooper Geelong, Chicago. You're the inspiration at Bay 93.9. Today's top four at four, looking at 1985 movies that year. Big one, Aussie production. Started off Aussie, a bit of American influence as well. Mad Max, Beyond Thunderdome. Tina Turner and Mel Gibson, huge movie there. And also, Back to the Future. Wow. Over $300 million made with the first movie.
1: We don't have enough road to get up to 88.
2: 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Where we're going, we don't need roads.
0: And the flying car, the DeLorean at the end of the movie. A couple of sequels, just a huge hit. More top four at four. Back Monday afternoon from 4 o'clock. Taylor Swift, Kim Carnes in the next couple of minutes at Bay 93.9.
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4: There's been a crash on the Westgate Freeway Melbourne bound at Grieve Parade. Two lanes are closed and speeds are back down to 40k, with delays heavy in both directions, and Geelong bound congestion is spilling towards the Point Cook Bend on the Princes Freeway. Then on the Geelong Ring Road, it's a slow run inbound passing the Hamilton Highway and towards Barrable Road. On the Trove Terrace, southbound delays are building from Church Street to Ryrie Street and then again in patches towards Settlement Road. 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That's the latest Bay 93.9 traffic for Geelong and the Surf Coast.
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0: 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New stock arriving daily. Split ends, one step ahead. Hayden here, filling in for Craig. He's back Monday afternoon. And I've realised I'm at an age where I get excited that it's Green Waste Day. The bin was collected this morning. It was so heavy. Absolutely so heavy. I've been back in Geelong for the week and lawn clippings and weeds and all sorts of things. And one of my neighbours used the bin across the road in the last week, which is absolutely fine. Like, I'm more than happy for my neighbours to do that. But it had so much in it. I actually watched or heard the truck coming up the street this morning, peeked out from behind the blind and thought, are you going to be able to lift this? It just honestly felt like it was filled with bricks. It wasn't, local council. Don't fine me. You know, there's nothing bad in there. It's just lawn clippings and weeds and whatever. But it was so heavy, I thought, oh, is this going to be lifted? Yes! Up in the air, off it went. I've now realised that that's my life, and I'm okay with it. I really enjoy Green Collection Day. Call on the gang in a couple of minutes. Ed Sheeran next at Bayno 3.9.
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Have you feeling good on the drive home? Thanks to Wombat Gully Plant Farm, 201 Townsend Road in Moorlap. Almost five. Ava has more in Bay News in just a couple of minutes. More on a Swans player saying one of the best tests in footy is Geelong before their big game tomorrow. So we'll find out who that is in just a couple of minutes. Music on the way for your drive home as well. Wham!

0: One Hit Wonders. Cool song, though. And also Shawn Mendes. Or in the next 10, Bano 3.9.
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3: Geelong bound delays are building on the Westgate Freeway passing Williamstown Road, then again from Millers Road onto the Princes Freeway, where the Princes Freeway is slow run through to the Point Cook Bend. Back home, congestion is building on the Geelong Ring Road inbound passing the Hamilton Highway, and works at Newcombe are causing some heavy delays on Port Arlington Road eastbound after Boundary Road, with congestion spilling back through to Warri Street. With Toyota, you get value for a lifetime, and it starts as tax time at your local Toyota dealership. Oh, what a feeling, Toyota. That's the latest Bay 93.9 traffic for Geelong and the Surf Coast.
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17: Partly cloudy this evening and again tomorrow with a top of 18. Broadcasting on Wattawurrung Country. Hey, it's Ava here in the newsroom. A Victoria police sergeant's died while walking the famous Inca Trail in Peru. It's believed 52-year-old Matt Payton tripped while crossing a wooden bridge, falling as far as 500 metres down an embankment. Planning's underway for a new gym at Surfside Primary in Ocean Grove. Education Minister and Deputy Premier Ben Carroll says more than $11.5 million has been set aside for the project, visiting the site yesterday.
18: They were very, very happy and they can't wait to get the architects in, to get building, to be able to have all their students in the one room.
17: 11 Aussies detained by Israeli forces are now in Istanbul after being released and deported. The group was part of a flotilla which was intercepted, breaching Israel's blockade of Gaza. They're being checked over in a hospital before returning home. Another group of so-called ISIS brides is heading back to Australia. The women and children have left a camp in northeast Syria to travel to Damascus before flying home, but the federal government says authorities will be waiting for them. CFA crews believe a cigarette butt caused a skip-in fire in Point Lonsdale. They were called to Nicholas Court around 10 past 12 this arvo, quickly getting the flames under control. The incident was declared safe within 15 minutes. And the Chamber of Commerce is demanding the state government hit pause on its work-from-home policy that guarantees the right to only come to the office 3 days a week. It wants detailed modelling about the cost and implications the policy will have on small businesses.
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17: The Cats head into tomorrow's clash with Sydney unchanged, backing in the lineup that took home a massive win in their grand final rematch with Brisbane. Swans star Tom Papley says the win will be important for either club's season.
19: Massive game, biggest test in footy, Geelong and Geelong, and yeah, we can't wait for it. I think early days in my career, we had some huge wins down there. I'm not sure why we play that ground so well, but we've got good history there and look forward to getting down there.
17: The Giants will be taking confidence from their recent record against Brisbane heading into this weekend's clash in Sydney, but coach Adam Kingsley says both sides will be desperate to respond after disappointing losses last week.
20: Obviously a massive challenge. They have a great game last week, but we know where their quality. We've typically played reasonably well against them in the past, so that'll give us a little bit of confidence, but it's one thing knowing we've got to go out and do it and execute the plan and prepared really well. Yeah, obviously disappointing last week.
17: And Aussie Alex de Minaur is set to face a qualifier or lucky loser in the opening round of the French Open. If he makes it to the quarterfinals, the seventh seed could be facing a showdown with Novak Djokovic.
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17: Partly cloudy this evening and again tomorrow with a top of 18, a shower or two on Sunday and heading for 17. Right now in Lara, it's 13 degrees.
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music to have you feeling good on the drive home. Thanks to Wombat Gully Plant Farm, new stock arriving daily. The new radicals, you get what you give. Hayden with you, filling in for Craig today. He's back on Monday afternoon, but hope you're having a really great Friday. It's always such a great feeling at this time on a Friday. I don't know about you, but I definitely start thinking about dinner at this time of the day. And I know it's probably a little bit earlier, but I have been guilty of actually cooking a full roast and accidentally getting the time wrong. I mean, nothing changes. I've been getting the time wrong for years and years and years. So if the stomach is gurgling, you're not alone. Flowers on the way. Shawn Mendes now. 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

0: Shania Twain, if you're not in it for love, I am out of here. Hayden with you this afternoon. Hope you're having a great Friday. Mel and Nick are back on Monday morning from 6 o'clock. Thanks to ENS, the Mila experts, 531 Moorabool Street. They both love their footy. They are obsessed with the footy tips. This is what happened this morning.
1: Who'd you tip last night?
2: The ones that won. I got the little
1: Hawks?
2: Circle. Yeah,
1: oh, well
2: green
1: done.
2: Circle.
1: Oh, I tipped Adelaide. Yeah, I said I was going to get 9.
2: Yeah, you're not.
1: Yeah, I'm not.
2: Mill's going to get 9. This is the turnaround. Mark this moment in time.
1: Yeah.
2: Mill this week is going to get 9.
1: Little Mill.
2: And you tell me, ghost of football, what am I going to get? You're going to get 9 mil. Anyway, this has been good. There's the nonsense buzzer. And we're out.
0: They both love their footy. Someone else that is really good at footy tips as well is Cats legend Zach Tui. He'll be back next week with Mill and Nick, giving them all the info, and hopefully Mill will get her 9. Upgrade your luxury SUV to new Range Rover Sport today. Rex Grell Land Rover and more. Mel and Nick back Monday morning from 6. Pat Benatar in a couple of minutes. Ella Langley very soon at Bay 93.9.
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5: Geelong bound delays are starting to bank up on the Westgate Freeway passing Williamstown Road, then again from Millers Road onto the Princes Freeway, where the Princes Freeway is slow run through to the Point Cook Bend, then it's a spotless run all the way through to the Geelong Ring Road. In town, delays are building both ways on Latrobe Terrace from Church Street and then a patch through to Fyan Street on Bowen Heads Road. Keep an eye out for some works in Charlemont just after Reserve Road. Buying a home? 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

0: music to have you feeling good on the drive home. Thanks to Wombat Gully Plant Farm, 201 Townsend Road in Moorlap. You too, mysterious ways. Overnight, it's going to be a little chilly, about 7 degrees, the Bureau's telling us. Tomorrow, a pretty good day too, cloudy but no rain. So not a bad idea to get out and about and do things in the morning, because apparently by Sunday, right through for all of next week, lots of showers about. And if you are looking for something to do tomorrow morning, the Geelong City Market is happening in Little Mallop Street Central, organised by Simon Toohey from MasterChef fame. Absolutely great bloke. Just so good for what he's doing for Geelong and the Surf Coast, getting local growers to bring their produce in. There's live music, there's cooking demos, there's all sorts of things. Free event. And you can find it Little Mallop Street Central tomorrow morning. So go and check it out if you're looking for some great produce. And really, on a day where there's no rain, Saturday morning, coffee in hand, wandering through thinking, will I get those tomatoes? Yes, I will. Like, it's just a great way to spend a Saturday morning. Tears for Fears in a couple of minutes. Pink, very soon, at Bay 93.9.
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It's almost six, almost time for me to get out of here. Craig back on Monday afternoon from 4 o'clock. 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Obviously without the, hey, you need to ask Alexa or Siri or whoever you use, but all the info's there. Music in a couple of minutes after the news very soon. We've got the Beach Boys.

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4: On the Westgate Freeway, Geelong bound delays are picking up over the Westgate Bridge, then passing Williamstown Road, and then again from Green Parade through to the Point Cook Bend on the Princes Freeway. Back home, you've got no dramas for your drive on the Geelong Ring Road and Bellarine Highway. On the Surf Coast Highway, traffic is starting to bank up in both directions in Patchester Grove down Mount Dunedin, and works in Newcombe are causing some slow eastbound delays on Port Arlington Road after Boundary Road. 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That's the latest Bay 93.9 traffic for Geelong and the Surf Coast.
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5: Partly cloudy this evening and again tomorrow with a top of 18. Broadcasting on Wattawarrung Country. Hey, it's Ava here in the newsroom. Victoria Police has confirmed one of its members has died on a famous walking trail in South America. The body of 52-year-old Sergeant Matt Payton was found this morning after a fall on the Inca Trail in Peru. 11 penalty notices have been handed out during a police operation across Geelong. Officers focused on areas around Corio and North Geelong yesterday, conducting more than 400 breath tests. Most of the offences were for speeding and licence issues. Surfside Primary School set to see a new gymnasium after an $11 million investment from the state government. Education Minister and Deputy Premier Ben Carroll says it's on track to open by 2029.
6: We've always got more to do, but when you see a community that's been waiting and waiting to get this new competition-sized gymnasium, you can see how happy they are, from the students, the parents, the school council.
5: Another group of ISIS brides are heading back to Australia. They've left Syria for Damascus. It's then on to Australia. Labor Minister Tanya Plibersek says authorities will be waiting when they return.
16: They'll face the same consequences as the first group, which is if there are any crimes that they're accused of, they'll be taken into custody and treated with the full force of the law.
5: Speaking on the ABC there, and a community planting day is being held at a nature reserve in Belmont next month. The Seaview Grassland Reserve has been identified as an ecologically significant site along the Barwon River. Locals can get involved planting native grasses and wildflowers on June 4th.
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5: The Cats host top of the table Sydney tomorrow, with fans keen to see who O'Sheen Mullen gets sent to. Swan star Tom Papley says they'll work to play their way around Geelong's tagging efforts.
17: It's important to keep playing the team way, and that's what we'll try to. Each team, if they get tagged, they obviously try to get to another player and block and things like that. So we'll look to do those things, but we also can't be dictated to.
5: Giants coach Adam Kingsley is hoping to get a decision on Toby Green's future sooner rather than later. The 32-year-old captain is out of contract at season's end and is weighing up a return to Victoria. Kingsley says he's desperate for Green to re-sign.
18: Fantastic player for this club for a long period of time. He's important in the locker room. He's important out of training. Our plan is to keep him. He'll have those discussions around family and, you know, return to Melbourne and all that sort of stuff, obviously, but our hope is to keep him and our expectation is that he'll stay, and hopefully we know that sooner rather than later.
5: And North Melbourne coach Alistair Clarkson is backing his players to respond well to last week's poor performance against Adelaide. The Roos have made just one change to their lineup. Clarkson confident they're biggest loss of the year was a one-off.
19: We really wanted to back in the players who have been pretty good for us by and large for in terms of their consistency over the course of the year, and not jump at shadows in terms of one poor performance. Yeah, we were really disappointed with that, but so were the players, and the beauty of this game is we get another chance this week and hopefully we can put our best foot forward in the game against Gold Coast.
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5: Partly cloudy tomorrow with a top of 18, a shower or two on Sunday and heading for 17. Right now in Warn Ponds, it's 11 degrees.
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0: Gold gets you home with a laugh from Mill and Nick in the morning on Bay 93.9. Thanks to E&S Kitchen, Bathroom and Laundry, 531 Moorabool Street, Geelong.
1: Well, we're so excited. I'm very excited because it's time to talk to one of my cooking heroes. MasterChef is on. We caught up with Poe and she was absolutely amazing.
2: Good morning.
1: It's so great to have you. We're so excited. We're up to season 18 of MasterChef and we just love it. We love so many things about it. Let's start with the contestants this year. God, what a great amount of talent. Can you believe, Poe, from you're on the original, the OG MasterChef, the talent that's now evolved into for this show?
2: Yeah, no, it's been incredible. And I think also just like I'm so proud of the way we've affected the way Australians even shop and eat, I think. I think the show's broadly really influenced like the foodscape in Australia in such a positive way. Because do you remember back in the day when you didn't even know what you use unsalted butter for? You're like, what is that?
1: Yeah.
2: And now there's like a whole, like half of it is unsalted and we know what to do with it, you know? The level of talent this year has been amazing, but even more beautiful, they're the most gorgeous bunch of humans. Like, I don't think I've ever seen such a bunch of people that have been so supportive of each other.
1: Yeah.
2: When you watch the episodes, you'll see even when someone's like, you know, on the bottom and their best mate is on the top, they'll like genuinely just be so stoked for them. And it's a really, really unique thing to be able to watch and such a privilege.
3: Now, you just mentioned off air that you're over in Adelaide. I was in Adelaide not that long ago. The food scene in Adelaide, I reckon, just about has Melbourne and Sydney covered. Am I correct?
2: I believe so.
3: Yeah, beautiful.
2: No, we punch above our weight. We're kind of the MasterChef capital as well because we've got Callum and Laura and Sav and Andre, you know, like we've got a lot of really successful MasterChef contestants here, which is really nice.
1: Now, Poe, I want to peek behind the curtain for a minute and you mightn't be able to tell us this. We're speaking to Poe. We're up to season 18 of MasterChef on Channel 10.
3: You've had some fantastic guest judges over the journey and a lot of great ones this season. But Rick Stein, he's one of the all-time goats when it comes to seafood and some of the contestants started crying. It must have been amazing having him there.
2: He's been on twice since I've been a judge and every time I'm always amazed at how curiosity just is always there with him. He's so engaged in the process of filming with the contestants and when he's tasting, he's really tasting properly. And he was one of my all-time kind of inspirations when I first started being really interested in food. He was one of my original food heroes. So it's really special for me to like be able to work with him as well. Yeah, but he's amazing.
1: So, Poe, can you tell us what Barnsley's marmalade, whiskey marmalade, was like that he and Jane brought in?
2: Oh, my God, it's my favourite. Do you know there was a whole jar of it, right? And me and Sophia schemed to make people forget about it, which worked. And we had a little break over Christmas right when we were filming, and we just split the jar between us and just kept it all quiet.
1: The great marmalade heist. I love it.
3: Up on charges, I can see it now.
1: And just before we finish up, Poe, it's so great to talk to you. We are loving season 18 of MasterChef. I know this is a really hard question, but does anything stand out as the best thing you've eaten in any of the invention tests this season? I know it's a crazy difficult question.
3: Who's your favourite child?
1: Yeah, it kind of is. Like, is there one thing that you could put your finger on?
2: It was the lemon leaf ice cream.
1: Oh, I remember that. I remember the lemon leaf ice cream.
2: With the biscotti. It seemed like such a sort of simple dish, but my goodness, I will remember that dish forever.
1: You said that.
2: It was just, it was so, so yum.
1: You said I'm going to crave this for the rest of my life. I remember you saying
2: that.
1: Yeah. Poe, it's so great to see you on MasterChef again with all the other judges and we just love it. It's a wonderful thing to watch because everyone's kind and it's beautiful food. I now know what a quenelle is. I know what ceviche-ing is. I serve my mayo different in little dollops during the season. Thank you for taking the time to talk to us. We love you.
2: Oh, thank you so much for supporting the show.
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9: Looking to drive home from Melbourne, the Westgate Freeway is quiet and cruisy from the Burnley Tunnel and then stretching past the Westgate Bridge. Then delays are starting to pick up from Millers Road and then through to the Point Cook Bend on the Princes Freeway. As expected, you've got no dramas for your run on the Geelong Ring Road, Surf Coast Highway and Ballerine Highway. And in Newtown, there's still some slow delays both ways on Shannon Avenue towards the Hamilton Highway. Absolutely everything is on sale at Freedom. 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That's the latest Bay 93.9 traffic for Geelong and the Surf Coast.
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0: something you might have missed from Mill and Nick in the Morning on Bay 93.9. Thanks to E&S Kitchen, Bathroom and Laundry, 531 Moorabool Street, Geelong.
1: Influencers are sharing. So I didn't know that there's a thing called bizarre, like maxi.
2: Yeah.
1: With the double X. So crazes include sleep maxing.
2: Yeah.
1: Looks maxing, where you maximise your looks.
3: That's you and I.
1: Dress completely by Kmart, haven't brushed my hair. And gym maxing. Do you know of any other maxings?
3: Not really. No. But that's the one that's sort of most concentrated on social media.
1: What? So when people post things, what do they show them doing a lot of exercise or something?
3: Yeah, they're doing the absolute best they can until they can't do it anymore, especially in the gym, that sort of vibe.
1: That's having children. I mean, let's face it.
3: Yes.
1: Mum, can I go to the toilet with the door shut, please? Mum. Anyway, so the latest thing is, wait for it, and this is going to blow your tiny
3: hold on, let me get a drum roll for you there.
1: Thank
3: today,
1: you very
3: Millicent.
1: Much, drum roll guy.
3: Ah, you're right.
1: It's called poop maxing.
3: Hey.
1: Yeah.
3: I don't mind the sound of this.
1: I don't know if I need an influencer.
3: I don't know what's
1: to tell.
3: Yeah, and they're doing the absolute best they can until they

0: So you optimize your bowel movements through fiber-heavy diets, supplements, smoothies, and bathroom routines. Thanks for that. Thanks for that, Brie, on social media. I need you to tell me how to poop. So influencer are sharing poop maxa salads, poop juices. And here's my favorite. Now, I mentioned to you ages ago this, and I call it a kit. If its first name rhymes with the first name, rhymes with the second name.
1: Yep.
0: A purse, a poop purse with wipes, sprays, and emergency fiber snacks.
2: What?
0: I don't need emergency fiber snacks. Nah. And I'm not going into my routines, but I'm pretty regular.
2: Nah, you're fine.
0: And you, like, I'm the whole thing, I'm doing it.
1: Yeah.
0: One influencer known as Hallie calls herself a certified pooper. Good on you, Hallie, you're pooping.
1: Yeah.
0: And refers to her followers as poopies. Look, this is, you know where this is? You know where this rubbish is?
1: TikTok.
0: Bloody TikTok.
1: I know. No, so we talk about this a lot, Mil.
0: TikTok.
1: You know, our dream, I don't know if I should
0: Take me to TikTok, Glenn. No, I'm not going.
1: No, you know how, you know, you look up at sunrise or you look up at the Today Show, say?
0: Yeah.
1: And there's an expert in a particular field.
0: Oh, yes.
1: See, this is your area, yes. I feel. So if someone's talking about pooping on the Today Show, you see Carl Stefanovic and then
0: they
1: get
0: across to me.
1: Okay.
0: All right.
1: Okay. Well, there's been a lot of hysteria about the latest pooping trend, and to talk us through pooping is pooping expert Mil. Good morning to you, Mil, from the Bay Studios.
0: Good morning, Snarl Snefanovic. Look, I just want to say, if you're having trouble in that area, you just need a little bit more fibre. So I would suggest just have 4 strong coffees as soon as you get up. Eat anything with onions and garlic in it for tea. And licorice. Licorice is really good.
1: Okay, and Mil, when it comes to talking a lot of poop, what do you like to do to stop talking poop?
0: Well, this is where I refer to my friend Nick O'Reilly, who's the expert in talking poop. And I just say, close the poop scoop and just move on. Do we need to know how to be told how to do this?
1: No, but this is the thing.
0: A thousand times no.
1: I get jacked off with people going on social media and saying they're an expert in a particular field where they've had no formal training whatsoever.
0: Everybody does it.
1: So this is what I'm saying. You are an actual expert.
0: I've been an expert since I was about 7.
1: Exactly. I'm sitting in front of greatness
0: and
1: no one listens to my poop expert, Millicent.
0: Well, they should.
1: Yeah.
0: You know why I'm not getting listened to? Because I'm not on stupid bloody TikTok.
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0: good on the drive home with Mill and Nick in the morning on Bay 93.9. Thanks to E&S Kitchen, Bathroom and Laundry. 531 Moorabool Street, Geelong.
1: Massive game coming up Saturday for one.
2: Yeah, twilight game.
1: Scott Pendlebury. Record-breaking 433 games, the most of any player in history.
2: He's so good. He's such a good fella.
1: It's going to be unreal to watch, really. Mm-hmm. It's going to be what an unbelievable fella.
2: Yeah.
1: I was thinking, you know, you and I know a few people at Collingwood that's quite high up. So I'm trying to organise you to go into the rooms on Saturday.
2: Oh, my God.
1: And I've made you a package that you can play to him.
2: Yeah.
1: So then he thinks, oh, it's this Mill.
2: She loves me.
1: She's a mad dog. So I just want to run it. Before we go any further, I just want to run it by you.
2: All right, cool.
1: This is the package that you can play to Pendles before game 433.
2: All right.
3: This Saturday, the game pauses for greatness. 433 games, 2 premierships, 5 Copeland trophies, 6 All Australian Blazers.
2: I want to cry.
3: For 2 decades, Scott Pendlebury has defined consistency, class, and composure.
2: He's good.
3: A Collingwood champion. An AFL immortal.
2: Oh.
4: Great play, Fondy, but he knocked it away.
2: Nice.
4: Great state in the action. Pick up with a big fin. He said, don't argue with me. Tangle of bodies. Baker trying to mop it up for the Eagles. An early kick for Harley Reid. Reid trying to stiff arm.
2: It's still Pendles.
4: Got rid of two. The strength of the young star brings the crowd to their feet.
2: Is Zach Tui behind this?
4: Harley Reid snapping to goal. Darcy tonight.
2: What are you doing?
4: If the lid wasn't off before, it certainly is now. The hype is real.
2: What are you doing?
1: It's a tribute.
5: To capitalize.
4: Searching towards goal yet again. It's a Harley Reid special.
2: Stop it.
4: Harley Reid on full show. Unbelievable.
3: Sure, Scott Pendlebury's ticked off a few things ahead of his 433rd game. But nothing compares to 50 of the greatest games you'll ever witness.
2: You?
3: Our boy. Harley Reid.
6: Hey.
2: How dare you?
6: We're the Eagles, I mean, baby.
2: I'm flabbergasted. Oh, my God.
6: It's Harley Reid's 50th. Everyone's forgotten Harley Reid, one of the greats of the game already.
2: You know what? And so he should. So he should be. But not at the expense of number 10, the absolute legend of the game.
1: Oh, no, he is. Let's not take anything away from Pendles. Nicholas. But can you imagine the outcry at the MCG if Harley Reid turns it on and West Coast beat Collingwood?
2: I can't imagine. And look, that could happen. You know, Collingwood have a way of rising up. Look at Carlton last week. Every team has their moment when they rise.
1: They do.
2: Oh, man.
1: So, are you going to go? Do you want to go into the rooms and present that?
2: Yeah, I'd like to take that with a cardboard cut out of you, so Pendles can punch the cardboard head right off it. He wouldn't do that. You know why? Because he's too classy. Class, Nicholas.
1: Is Tui behind this?
2: Oh, mate, if you're listening, Tui, I hope your pebbles sink on the weekend in your fire pit and you break your ankle. You two need to be kept back for detention. It stinks!
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0: 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That big 80s chorus. A fresher tune you're already loving. And the Aussie anthem that still shakes the speakers along Eastern Beach. Millen Nick in the morning. Feel good all day with a playlist like no other. Across Geelong and the Surf Coast. 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

0: And the clock on the wall says we are having a ball. 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

0: 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And these couple are no exception to the rule. Coming up shortly. We've got some Pat Benatar and some Rihanna. Yeah, I can dance to that on Bay 93.9.
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0: of 18 degrees for tomorrow, Sunday a shower or two and 17 degrees, still plenty of room to get out and enjoy all the wonderful things that our region has to offer. 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
2: 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My clothes smell like the butcher out at Warren Ponds. 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

0: and Nick in the morning on Bay 93.9. 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
1: Now, I said I had a problem with Vic Pol.
2: Give it to me.
1: On Facebook, and I'm pretty wild.
2: How wild?
1: So yesterday, I was flicking through Facebook in the afternoon, and Victorian Police put a post up. Yep. Today's Wordle number 1767, that's what the game was, is Siren. And I went, why are you doing that? Like, don't tell me what the answer is. I like to guess. So naturally, I go to Wordle.
2: One go.
1: And I did Siren. It wasn't it, and I was that wild.
2: Oh, is it? Hold on. It's not April 1. It's not even April 1.
1: Right. So I go back to the post, and I'm looking through the comments trying to work out. And then what they do was they put up the actual answer, and I'm thinking, which was Clump, C-L-U-M-P, and I think they're trying to suck me in again. So I go back to Wordle and I do it because I'm an idiot. And sure enough, it was the answer.
2: Oh.
1: But what annoys me about that is I didn't get to do my Wordle. But then it was bittersweet because I'd guessed it in two goes, Wordle offered me a badge to say that I was clever.
2: Silver lining?
1: No. I like to guess my Wordle on my own.
2: That's a real low act when people are doing that.
1: Victorian Police, I don't mind you know, a siren, oh, you got all our attention, blah, blah, blah. Well done.
2: And fighting crime, that's
1: right?
2: Cool.
1: Okay, maybe a bit more of that and a little less Wordle might go handy. The other thing, don't put a screenshot of the answer up.
2: Yeah, no, that's ridiculous. And do you know what, Mill?
1: Yeah.
2: This is what really drives me spare. Less time on your social medias, Vic Pol. You're always on your TikToks and your Facebooks, revving people up, getting into fights with people.
1: Yeah.
2: Just get on with it.
1: Get on with it. And do not let that be the last time you put the Wordle answer up, because I take two things in life seriously.
2: Yeah, go.
1: Chocolate and Wordle. Oh, they were not very good things. That's all I could think of.

0: the morning on Bane 93.9. Here's another one of their best bits from last week.
1: Now, I have mentioned that on Saturday night, Ferg and I went to something. We were so grateful to be invited. It was such a lovely night. So one of the girls at work here is having a baby, says, and she had an engagement party and a housewarming. They bought a new house out in Lara and a gender reveal party. Yeah. Anyway, so we went to it. But the thing about this, and I love this about Sayers and Aaron, was that it was a smoke show.
2: What? So to find out the gender?
1: The gender reveal was...
3: Seen this on TikTok.
1: A smoke show.
3: Yes.
1: Now, I have never in my entire life been to a smoke show.
2: No.
1: I'm probably not likely to get invited to another one, which doesn't... I loved it.
2: Yeah.
1: I was like a dog in rotten seaweed. I was up for it. I was up the front.
2: Oh, word.
1: And the Sayers and Aaron and Brooklyn said, righto, we're going to do it now. Like, and Sayers said to me, you might want to get back a bit because the smoke's going to go. It's like a small backyard. You know, it's not huge.
2: So this is a burnout in a, like a Commodore.
1: But it wasn't in a court where it could go round and round in circles. It was tethered and it was like the wheels were up off the ground.
2: Yeah, right.
1: And this is a Commodore that Aaron's been restoring, apparently.
2: Okay.
1: Let's just have a listen to the noise of the gender reveal. This does not do it justice. Here it is.
2: Jeez.
1: Oh, man, it was so loud.
3: Listen to it.
1: Oh. It was like the hot rods.
3: Yeah.
1: Out come the blue smoke.
3: Oh.
1: Right?
3: Jeez. It's a fair skid.
1: It was a decent skid.
3: Oh,
1: and the
3: it?
1: Thing was, Nick, it was so unusual.
3: Jeez.
1: So it's a boy. It was blue.
2: Yeah, congratulations.
1: Congratulations to Sayers and Aaron.
2: Yeah.
1: But the thing was, like, I've never been engulfed by... It wasn't smoke that choked you.
2: No.
1: It sort of just was a big plume. It was a bit like volcanic smoke. It took a while to... Like, it filled the shed and then took ages to dissipate.
2: Similar to being in, like, your mum's crazy sisters in the 70s, like in a lounge room. That sort of smoke?
1: Much. No, you couldn't see. All of a sudden, I was engulfed. It was like... Much. Well, hang on. Maybe it was like that. A few ashtrays with some Viscount in it and some Alpine stereo. Mate, it was just wild. It was, and I said to Sayers, it was feral, but I just loved it. I loved it.
2: Yes.
1: So I don't know if anyone else has ever been to. I don't think there would be many people in Geelong that do the gender reveals this way. Trace, good morning. Who in your family had a smoke show?
4: My son.
1: Tell us what happened.
4: It was his birthday and I had organised the tyres for his car.
2: What sort of car was he running with?
4: He had a V8 ute.
2: Oh.
1: Right. So how did you work out? Do you have to go to the tyre place and say, have you got any pink or blue? How do you get it organised?
4: Yeah, you've got to go down to a tyre place down Moorabool Street and organise with them for a pink or blue tyre.
2: Yeah. So you can buy them pre blue or pinked?
4: Yes, you can.
2: Oh.
1: Is it the whole tyre, Trace, or is it something you put on the tyre?
4: It's something you put on the tyre.
1: So you were privy to what the sex of the baby was going to be, Nana Trace, before everyone else knew?
4: I did, yes.
1: So what colour will we be rolling with for that smoke show?
4: Pink.
1: Oh.
2: There you go.
1: Well done.
2: Well done to you, Trace.
1: Has a little bubba been born?
4: Yes, this was about 7 years ago.
1: Oh, she's seven now. And where did they do the skid? Was it in the driveway or out in the court or in the street or what happened?
4: It was out Ballarat Road.
1: Smoke it up.
2: Yeah, my word. Yes. The coppers get called or what?
4: No.
2: Ah,
4: no.
2: Wow, love.
4: This is well.
1: Yeah.
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2: Last week was a big week for a number of reasons. Mum wasn't very good and didn't have a hell of a lot of sleep last week.
3: Mm.
2: And it got to Friday. I went to Melbourne. It was Belle's birthday last week and I got us Boy and Bear tickets. Here they are. Southern Sun. Beautiful.
3: And they were tight. I'm gonna listen to
2: them. They're so good.
3: I like them.
2: Mm-hmm. It's good to get your.
3: Are they brother and sister? Is it Beer and Beats or Barrel and Boys or whatever it's called?
2: You're thinking of Julia Stone.
3: I don't know. I imagine a fringed jacket and no shoes. Was that happening?
2: Oh, there was no shoes. I thought it was KD Lane. She performs in though. No shoes.
3: You get around in no shoes.
2: Yeah, I love it.
3: That. What else?
2: So we got, and then I was so tired, and we were sort of sitting there, and we had a few drinks, and. The concert rocked up at Hamer Hall, I don't know, at about 10, and then we went back to Bell's and...
3: What? Yeah. On a Friday night, you're out at 10 o'clock.
2: Stuffed. And then we got back to Bell's joint, and then Bell's, oh, well, let's pull out a bottle of wine, and then all of a sudden...
3: What time?
2: It's 1:30 a.m. by the time
3: Nick,
2: we jump into bed.
3: Been up 20 hours. Yeah. What's going on there?
2: I was stuffed. So anyway... Saturday morning wake up with my body clock. So I had a massive sleep in. And the body clocks for me, that is at about 8:30 I woke up.
3: Wow.
2: Huge sleep in for us, isn't it?
3: Mine's usually 5 on the weekends, 5 o'clock.
2: And anyway, and Belle's still, she stayed in bed till about, I don't know, 11:30 or 12, which God bless her. She's really good at sleeping.
3: She's a good sleeper.
2: Oh, she's unreal.
3: No, but can I be honest with you? There is nothing worse than waiting for your partner or somebody you love to wake up when you want to do things.
2: It's a nightmare.
3: And for a while it's cool because you think, I got a bit of time. Like, after an hour or so, you start, like, well, I put the kettle on, well, I open the dishwasher and shut it.
2: Do you know what I did?
3: Mm.
2: I went downstairs and bought a coffee and sat it next to her on the bedside table thinking she'd smell it and wake it up. The aroma would wake her up. Did it? No.
3: She's a good sleeper.
2: She's a great sleeper,
3: Belle. So where did you fall asleep then?
2: So then I went out onto her patio and I put the AirPods in and I lay. She's got like this outdoor sort of L-shaped couching. She's got a little patio and beautiful garden.
3: She's a very good gardener.
2: And she loves it.
3: Yep.
2: So I got on the couch, I put the AirPods in, I started listening to... You know, some sports AM sort of footy
3: gear.
2: And Mel,
3: I'm not surprised.
2: I just drifted off for two hours.
3: In the sun.
2: It was beautiful.
3: So ironically, then she was waiting for you to wake up.
2: Then she saw me on the couch snoring my little head off and she goes, well, I'll start having a shower and getting organised. But there I was. And it was so nice, Mel. And the sun was beaming
3: in
2: down.
3: In the garden.
2: It was popping through the clouds. It was a bit overcast, but it kept popping through. And she's hashtag blessed. Goodness,
3: yes.
2: Oh, man.
3: Clutch your pearls.
2: Oh, I couldn't believe it.
3: Clutch them. Tell us this, though. Where do you... Is there somewhere that you fall asleep?
2: What's your favourite? Bryza's on the phone. Good morning to you, Bryza. Where are you falling asleep, Bryz?
4: Mate, in my recliner, I'll be watching something. I'll wake up and I'll be like half a beer, resting on the belly, going, you know what? This is not the movie I was watching.
3: That's not the movie I was watching.
2: Half a frothy too, Bryza. What frothy are we drinking to knock you out?
4: Oh, the great Northern Super Crisp, mate. Just wake up and go, you know, you never spill a drop and you're like, oh, I better finish this and get to bed, you know?
3: I love that you've got a recliner and I hope it's one that you pull the handle on the side and the foot thing pops out like a lazy boy.
4: It's electric.
3: And do the kids not... Are you the only person that sits on it?
4: Oh, yeah, that's my chair, mate.
3: See, I love this. Dad used to have one of these.
2: It's the best. And the electric chair, too. I like the old school where you push back with your back.
3: Yeah.
2: But with the electric one, it takes too long to get reclined.
3: It takes
2: up to 10 seconds, I reckon. Bryza?
4: Yeah, it takes a little bit of time, but it's worse when you got to get down off it because you're sitting there waiting. You know, like, you might wake up at 2 a.m. and go, really, need to go to the toilet. And here you are, you know what I mean?
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1: Something that slid across my desk, Mill. Seinfeld. Love Seinfeld.
2: There's a lot of things slide across that desk. It's a mess.
1: No, that's shocking.
2: I sit next to it and I tidy it up when you go home.
1: Yeah.
2: I dust it and I fix your pens and everything.
1: Nah, that's very kind of you.
2: I know. It does my head in.
1: Send me the invoice.
2: No.
1: Seinfeld. So there's season two. There's an episode called The Deal. Let's just revisit a moment of it.
3: I mean, let's say, what if we did?
4: What if?
3: Is that like the end of the world or something?
4: Certainly not.
3: Why shouldn't we be able to do that once in a while if we want to?
4: I know!
3: I mean, really, what is the big deal? We go in there, we're in there for a while, and then we come back out of here. That's not complicated.
4: It's almost stupid if we didn't.
1: So it's a great episode. So it's come out. Julia Louis-Dreyfus plays Elaine, one of the great characters. There was a bit of a fight on set about that particular episode because it was really going to set Seinfeld in a particular way. Larry David, executive producer, and then the other execs said that the other execs wanted it to turn into a romantic sort of comedy sitcom.
2: Spin-off?
1: With Jerry. That's the way they wanted Seinfeld to go. Larry said, nah, you're not getting your dirty mitts on my show. This is just a one-off episode, and we keep going how we do Seinfeld.
2: Good.
1: This is just it.
2: How glad are we that that didn't happen?
1: Oh, no, it could have been a stinker. It could have been like Friends or whatever that other show is. No, but it got me thinking, Mel, over the journey, you know, it's sort of Friends being friendlier, but then not having any commitment to that,
2: just
1: to anything
2: friends
1: more.
2: That do that kind of thing.
1: Yes.
2: Do you know anyone that does that in your circle of friends?
1: I've tried to do it a couple of times.
2: Doesn't work.
1: Never works. It doesn't work. I don't care what
2: I was a spinster
1: saying.
2: At the age of 13, you know that.
1: I know.
2: Too frightened to have a boyfriend.
1: I know, you poor little meal.
2: I know.
1: No, but so have you ever, later in life?
2: No.
1: Are you haven't attempted?
2: No, well, I just once I got out and about, I was, enjoying life. But I think, to be honest, I was a big fan of the one-night stand. But I'm a shocker. I don't want to see you again. I don't want to know who you are. But now I'm married and respectable.
1: Yes.
2: I feel quite embarrassed. I've revealed that about myself.
1: No.
4: what am I telling you?
2: It's ridiculous. So, no, I've never...
1: This is your life or anything. You don't have to get
2: Sorry. Just get.
1: No. We want to know.
2: Don't be here when I wake up.
1: We want to know.
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1: Have you ever tried it and it's been successful and you're happily married now?
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11: Good morning, Liam Robinson from Surfing Victoria here with your morning surf report. We've got great waves across the coastline this morning. New swell filling in overnight. We're seeing waves in that overhead range on the more exposed breaks along the surf coast down the Bellarine. Winds from that northeast direction, so opening up the beaches, but there is a lot of water moving around, so experienced surfers only on those beach breaks. Protected Tahunas do have great waves, a little bit wind affected. As always, if you are going for surf, surf with the mate and play it safe by the water.
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1: Here's a bit of gear you might have missed this week.
2: Influencers are sharing. So I didn't know that there's a thing called bizarre, like maxing.
3: Yeah.
2: With the double X. So crazes include sleep maxing.
3: Yeah.
2: Looks maxing, where you maximise your looks.
3: That's you and I.
2: Dressed completely by Kmart, haven't brushed my hair. And gym maxing. Do you know of any other maxings?
3: No, not really. No. But that's the one that's sort of most concentrated on social media.
2: What? So when people post things, what do they show them doing a lot of exercise or something?
3: Yeah, they're doing the absolute best they can until they can't do it anymore, especially in the gym, that sort of vibe.
2: That's having children. I mean, let's face it.
3: Yes.
2: Mum, can I go to the toilet with the door shut, please? Mum. Anyway, so the latest thing is, wait for it, and this is going to blow your tiny
3: Hold on, let me get a drum roll for you there.
2: Thank
3: today,
2: you very
3: Millicent.
2: Much, drum roll guy.
3: Ah, you're wrong.
2: It's called poop maxing.
3: Hey.
2: Now,
3: I don't mind the sound of this.
2: I don't know if I need an influencer tell me how to control or optimise my bowel movements.
3: Well, have you given a little bit of a look to some of these?
2: I'm going to tell you about it. So you optimise your bowel movements through fibre-heavy diets.
3: Diets,
2: supplements, smoothies and bathroom routines. Thanks for that. Thanks for that, Brie, on social media. I need you to tell me how to poop. So influencer are sharing poop maxer salads, poop juices. And here's my favourite. Now, I mentioned to you ages ago this, and I call it a kit if its first name rhymes with the first name rhymes with the second name.
3: Yep.
2: A poop purse with wipes, sprays and emergency fibre snacks.
3: What?
2: I don't need emergency fibre snacks. Nah. And I'm not going into my routines, but I'm pretty regular.
3: Nah, you're
2: great.
3: Fine.
2: And you, like, I'm the whole thing, I'm doing it.
3: Yeah.
2: One influencer known as Hallie calls herself a certified pooper. Good on you, Hallie, you're pooping.
3: Yeah.
2: And refers to her followers as poopies. Look, this is, you know where this is? You know where this rubbish is?
3: TikTok.
2: Bloody TikTok.
3: I know. No, so we talk about this a lot, Mil.
2: TikTok.
3: You know, our dream, I don't know if I should
2: don't
3: speak
2: go,
3: on behalf
2: Don't take
3: of,
2: me to TikTok, Glenn. No, I'm not
3: no,
2: going.
3: No. No, you know how, you know, you look up at sunrise or you look up at the Today Show, say?
2: Yeah.
3: And there's an expert in a particular field.
2: Oh, yes.
3: See, this is your area, yes. I feel. So if someone's talking about pooping on the Today Show, you see Carl Stefanovic and then
2: they cross to me.
3: Okay.
2: All right.
3: Okay. There's been a lot of hysteria about the latest pooping trend, and to talk us through pooping is pooping expert Mil. Good morning to you, Mil, from the Bay Studios.
2: Good morning, Snarl Snefanovic. Look, I just want to say if you're having trouble in that area, you just need a little bit more fibre. So I would suggest just have 4 strong coffees as soon as you get up. Eat anything with onions and garlic in it for tea. And licorice. Licorice is really good.
3: Okay, and Mil, when it comes to talking a lot of poop, what do you like to do to stop talking poop?
2: Well, this is where I refer to my friend Nick O'Reilly, who's the expert in talking poop. And I just say, close the poop scoop and just move on. Do we need to know how to be told how to do this?
3: No, but this is the thing. This is
2: Mil,
3: listen.
2: 1,000 times no.
3: I get jacked off with people going on social media and saying they're an expert in a particular field where they've had no formal training whatsoever.
2: Everybody does it.
3: So this is what I'm saying. You are an actual expert.
2: I've been an expert since I was about 7.
3: Exactly. I'm sitting in front of greatness and no one listens to my poop expert, Millicent.
2: Well, they should.
3: Yeah.
2: You know why I'm not getting listened to? Because I'm not on stupid bloody TikTok.
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0: in the morning on Bain 93.9. Here's another one of their best bits from last week.
1: Bain 93.9, Mill and Nick in the morning. Robbie Williams, entertain you. I'm a bit cocky.
2: Yeah, and I love him.
1: Oh, I know, but he's like, let me entertain you. He's getting a bit ahead of himself
2: when
1: he put that out.
2: Absolutely can do that. He can be as full of himself. Hey, here's a little known fact. Do you know who played backing instruments on that?
1: Who?
2: Gonzo from The Muppet Show. He was that trumpet at the end. And his chickens.
1: He's such a talent.
2: It's radio, isn't it? Glad I'm back.
1: Hagrid's calling it out, so that's great radio. Yeah,
2: I couldn't wait to tell you. I was listening to the trumpets at the end. It reminded me of The Muppet Show. I could probably have used another day off, so if you want to ring in and say that, please do.
1: Saturday over in Melbourne had their friends' 40th on Saturday night.
2: Yeah.
1: And found out last minute that was a dress-up. There was a theme.
2: Found out or didn't read the invite properly.
1: Didn't read the invite properly.
2: Doesn't matter.
1: And when he put me on the spot and said, oh, so what are you dressing as tonight?
2: Went, it's a secret.
1: Yep. Better read that invite.
2: You look like you're having a hoot. You sent me some photos from the dressing room dressing up.
1: Yeah, I was in a skirt at one stage. Scary Spice.
2: God.
1: Did you see the pins on it, though?
2: Yeah.
1: Jeez, I got good pins.
2: Talking about loving yourself sick, you've just called Robbie out.
1: Got Robbie covered.
2: Did you go as? What did you and Belle go as?
1: So we went as Scary Spice. I did. Belle went as Ginger.
2: Yeah, she looked gorgeous with that wig. She told me she wasn't keen on the wig.
1: Ginger.
2: The long wig.
1: Hello.
2: She looked beautiful.
1: She did look beautiful.
2: So what happened in the dress-up shop?
1: Well, so I was saying to Ballas, we're sort of going through it. There was some adults, and it's a very good costume shop. Now, this costume shop's one of the greats in Melbourne.
2: Where is it?
1: People might know it. It's in Kew. It's on High Street in Kew.
2: Ooh.
1: It's a very well-known costume shop.
2: Yeah.
1: They've got everything. They've been around since the 80s. The girl, Marianne, that works in there, she started working there in 2002.
2: Wow.
1: She loves it. She loves her costumes.
2: Yeah.
1: She knows everything back to front.
2: Knows where all the wigs are, all the accessories are.
1: Yep.
2: Yep.
1: So there's adults coming in and out, and people are laughing at me in a leopard print skirt. And
2: you're loving
1: the wig.
2: You love getting a skirt on. Yeah. It sounds a bit like Get Your Gear On that used to be here.
1: Yeah.
2: It's very much Danny like that.
1: But I said to Belle, have a look at some of these adults. They're a little bit elevated.
2: Oh,
1: they're like kids going into a toy store. They go, look at that afro. look at the Kiss costume. And they get really excited. They just have a permanent smile. Like, it was really nice to see, but in the same breath, grow up a bit. Come on.
2: You're in. I secretly love it.
1: Do you?
2: I would be the one elevated, wanting to add more accessories and stupid shoes. And
1: super elevation.
2: You are right. Adults get very excited about dressing up for things.
1: No.
2: They do.
1: It's fun. I mean, it is. Like, don't get me wrong. It is a lot of fun dressing up. It's very funny. Some of the costumes on Saturday
2: Tell me your best one. Who did you see that you love?
1: There was the guy. There was one of Joshy's friends who did a speech as Britney Spears. Now, he's carrying a bit of weight.
2: Oh, my God, I love
1: it. Not in the best nick. But he dressed as Britney Spears in the schoolgirl outfit.
2: Oh, my God.
1: But he had the shirt was like a bit of a crop top, and he had the real hairy gut hanging out. So funny. And then someone else dressed up as the Fat Boy Slim, the DJ.
2: Yeah.
1: There's his famous Fat Boy Slim.
2: Yeah.
1: And there's a chubby kid on the front with a really tight brown T-shirt. Someone dressed as an album cover. Like, it was just
2: that's so funny. That's fun.
1: Mm.
2: So you got into it.
1: Yeah.
2: Only difference is you weren't elevated in the costume shop.
1: No.
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0: Here's another one of their best bits from last week. It's the best of Bay 93.9's Mill and Nick in the Morning.
1: Well, we're so excited. I'm very excited because it's time to talk to one of my cooking heroes. MasterChef is on. We caught up with Poe and she was absolutely amazing.
2: Good morning.
1: It's so great to have you. We're so excited. We're up to season 18 of MasterChef and we just love it. We love so many things about it. Let's start with the contestants this year. Oh, what a great amount of talent. Can you believe, Poe, from you're on the original, the OG MasterChef, the talent that's now evolved into for this show?
2: Yeah, no, it's been incredible. And I think also just like I'm so proud of the way we've affected the way Australians even shop and eat, I think. I think the show's broadly really influenced like the foodscape in Australia in such a positive way. Because do you remember back in the day when you didn't even know what you use unsalted butter for? You're like, what is that?
1: Yeah.
2: And now there's like a whole, like half of it is unsalted and we know what to do with it, you know? The level of talent this year has been amazing, but even more beautiful, they're the most gorgeous bunch of humans. Like, I don't think I've ever seen such a bunch of people that have been so supportive of each other.
1: Yeah.
2: When you watch the episodes, you'll see even when someone's like, you know, on the bottom and their best mate is on the top, they'll like genuinely just be so stoked for them. And it's a really, really unique thing to be able to watch and such a privilege.
3: Now, we just mentioned off air that you're over in Adelaide. I was in Adelaide not that long ago. The food scene in Adelaide, I reckon, just about has Melbourne and Sydney covered. Am I correct?
2: I believe so.
3: Beautiful.
2: We punch above our weight. We're kind of the MasterChef capital as well because we've got Callum and Laura and Sav and Andre, you know, like we've got a lot of really successful MasterChef contestants here, which is really nice.
1: Now, Poe, I want to peek behind the curtain for a minute. You mightn't be able to tell us this. We're speaking to Poe. We're up to season 18 of MasterChef on Channel 10.
3: You've had some fantastic guest judges over the journey and a lot of great ones this season. But Rick Stein, he's one of the all-time goats when it comes to seafood. And some of the contestants started crying. It must have been amazing having him there.
2: He's been on twice since I've been a judge. And every time, I'm always amazed at how curiosity just is always there with him. He's so engaged in the process of filming with the contestants. And when he's tasting, he's really tasting properly. And he was one of my all-time kind of inspirations when I first started being really interested in food. He was one of my original food heroes. So it's really special for me to like be able to work with him as well. Yeah, but he's amazing.
1: So, Poe, can you tell us what Barnsley's marmalade, whiskey marmalade, was like that he and Jane brought in?
2: Oh, my God, it's my favourite. Do you know there was a whole jar of it, right? And me and Sophia schemed to make people forget about it, which worked. And we had a little break over Christmas, right, when we were filming. And we just split the jar between us and just kept it all quiet.
1: The great marmalade heist. I love it.
3: Up on charges, I can see it now.
1: And just before we finish up, Poe, it's so great to talk to you. We are loving season 18 of MasterChef. I know this is a really hard question, but does anything stand out as the best thing you've eaten in any of the invention tests this season? I know it's a crazy difficult question.
3: Who's your favourite child?
1: Yeah, it kind of is. Like, is there one thing that you could put your finger on?
2: It was the lemon leaf ice cream.
1: Oh, I remember that. I remember the lemon leaf ice cream.
2: With the biscotti. It seemed like such a sort of simple dish, but my goodness, I will remember that dish forever. It was so, so yum.
1: You said, I'm going to crave this for the rest of my life. I remember you saying
2: that.
1: Hey, Poe, it's so great to see you on MasterChef again with all the other judges. And we just...
3: Who's your favourite child?
1: Yeah, it kind of is. Like, is there one thing that you could put your finger on?

0: 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Thank you for taking the time to talk to us. We love you.
1: Oh, thank you so much for supporting the show.
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1: Picked off by Tui.
2: Tui for a second. Can you believe it?
1: Zach Tui loves a goal.
3: And now...
1: loves a goal, Zach Tui on the check side.
3: It's time for Tui's Tips with Mill and Nick.
4: Big Sir Doug Nichols round. It kicks off tonight. Zach Tui is unpacking it in the studio with us. Good morning to you, mate.
5: Good morning, team. How are you?
6: Yeah, we're good. We're as good as gold.
4: How's the voice?
6: I know. Yeah. It's pretty croaky. I'm going down the wharf up in Melbourne after this. Going to move a few containers around, swear at a few people. And I know you can't imagine that happening, Zach, but I do swear when I'm not in here.
5: No.
4: Like a pirate.
6: No, I'm a bit croaky, but I'm all right. Hey, let's do fire pit watch. Where are we up to? Last time you were getting rocks, digging holes.
5: Yeah, I got all my crushed rock and got it all in nicely laid and flat and everything, but I think I made a tits of it.
6: Oh.
5: Because I reckon it's too deep.
6: Yeah.
5: So the base layer needs to be like shallower, and because it's too deep, it's basically jelly.
4: Yeah.
5: It's very soft underfoot. So
4: I'm going to sound like I know what I'm talking about, but I reckon you probably need another metre of crushed rock. And you just
5: is that what you reckon?
4: Nah, get the compactor on a brush and just let rip.
5: I rented a compactor.
6: Did you?
5: And I nearly blew me back out getting it out of the back of my tray.
6: Come on,
5: then I did feel like a man for 7 or 8 minutes while I used it.
4: Yeah.
5: So that was cool.
6: Any of your fillings fall out? They're awful, those things. So are you going to Flintstones? Is that where you know Flintstones?
5: No, that wasn't the one.
6: No, it doesn't matter.
5: Daisies.
6: Oh, look, either way.
4: Daisies.
5: Yeah.
6: You need a bit of
7: morning to the crew down there.
6: Bit of quarter minus, bit of blue rock.
5: If you can come back and fix me backyard, I'd appreciate it.
4: Did you get looked after?
5: Well, I paid for it all full price, but they delivered it, so I guess so.
6: You're still living the dream.
4: Yeah.
6: All right, we circle back, Nicky.
4: This is game of the round for mine.
5: Yeah, and this is where the doubleheader doesn't work. This is a pity, isn't it?
4: Mm.
5: Like, I reckon what's going to happen is everybody will watch the first quarter of the Collingwood game, because I do think people want to see the theatre of it. Mm. And then once they realise it's a stinking game, they'll flick over to the two best teams in the league, going head-to-head down at the Cattery. Geelong win by 6 million points.
4: You reckon?
5: Yeah.
4: 6 million?
5: 6 million.
6: You reckon?
5: Yeah, I do, yeah.
6: That's ridiculous.
5: And
6: not even
5: a I think Sydney will give a good showing of themselves and it will be 6 million points.
6: All right, then. Oh, I've got no words left.
5: The Cats won't lose a game between now and the granny. And they'll win the granny.
4: And then they'll lose a granny.
5: Yeah, they'll lose
6: the
5: granny.
6: I'm glad I didn't do your braids, you're a mutt. All right, now, let's go around the grounds for scores.
4: Yeah, let's have a look.
6: Zach.
4: Yeah.
6: 68.
4: Yep.
6: Nick. 67.
4: Got one back.
5: Oh, I wish I got one more point last week.
6: Look out, I'm coming for you, boys. 55.
4: Hey, Mel. Your tips last week, when I was putting them... Oh, I was just thinking, what's she done?
6: Oh, caution to the wind.
4: Yeah.
6: Didn't care.
4: No.
6: And now I'm further behind.
4: Beautiful work. Love your work, Zach Tui. Thanks for joining us, mate. We will see you next week.
5: Thanks, guys.
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2: It's a clear run into Melbourne if you're doing a trip into the city. No dramas on the Geelong Ring Road, Princes Freeway or Westgate Freeway. Local roads are faring very well through Charlemont. No dramas on Barwon Heads Road. We do have some work, which has closed Barwon Heads Road at Boundary Road. Otherwise, a good run outbound and inbound on Ballarine Highway. Hurry, the Cupra winter demo sale ends May 31, including a 1.9% comparison rate on Cupra Leon and Terrama. Visit cupra.com.au for T's and C's. That's the latest Bay 93.9 weekend traffic for Geelong and the Surf Coast.
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8: Partly cloudy, we're heading for a top of 18 today. Hi, I'm Rebecca McDonald. Claims the Lara Fire Station currently has no FRV trucks. The United Firefighters Union has taken to social media, saying Lara's FRV frontline pumper was taken off the road last week due to a growing list of faults, while the hazmat truck, which was used during the Viva refinery blaze, is also not available, with no replacement available. 7 people are facing charges over their alleged involvement in a drug trafficking syndicate in Melbourne's East. A series of raids earlier this week saw police seize methamphetamine, weapons, gold bullions and cash. Charges include drug trafficking and weapons possession. Russia's blaming Ukraine for a drone strike on a college campus in occupied territory. Officials claim a 5-story dorm partially collapsed while dozens of teenagers were sleeping, killing 6 people. The Ukrainian military rejects the accusations. Artworks using 1.4 tonnes of recycled glass will be installed along Geelong's Moorabool Street. The city says it'll represent Moorabool River, the city's landscape and cultural identity. The council is also upgrading 53 lights, which can be set to different colours for significant events. Aussie farmers are donating 500 tonnes of surplus wheat to Sudan to help alleviate famine in the African nation. Grain of Hope is trying to raise $1 million to ship the grain to the conflict zone in a bid to help feed around 45,000 Sudanese. And the local council says Geelong City Market is providing a strong economic and social boost to the CBD. Market founder Simon Tui says they're building a beautiful community.
9: We've absolutely loved it. It goes to show that people in Geelong are wanting something on a weekly basis where they can come out, meet friends, have a coffee, have a pastry, stick around and maybe stay for lunch and then get some fresh produce and protein. So it's a wonderful, like, all-you-can-get market.
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8: Three players have been taken to hospital following the Richmond Essendon clash. Bomber skipper Andy McGrath among the injured with a broken jaw. Coach Brad Scott says it was hard to take the positives out of the 18-point loss to the Tigers.
11: Now we're in a situation that we don't want to be in and we've got to keep fighting, but it's... Given the circumstances, the players fought to the end and gave themselves a chance to win and fell just short.
8: Also last night, Fremantle defeated St Kilda by 30 points. History will be made this afternoon when Scott Pendlebury claims the AFL game's record. The Collingwood veteran will be playing his 433rd game, with the Pies taking on West Coast at the G. And in tennis, Aussie Alex de Minaur's lost his semi-final at the Hamburg Tennis Open in three sets to American Tommy Paul.
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12: Good morning, Liam Robinson from Surfing Victoria here with your morning surf report. We've got great waves across the coastline this morning. New swell filling in overnight. We're seeing waves in that overhead range on the more exposed breaks along the surf coast and the Bellarine. Winds from that northeast direction, so opening up the beaches, but there is a lot of water moving around, so experienced surfers only on those beach breaks. Protected Hornets do have great waves, a little bit wind affected. As always, if you are going for a surf, surf with the mate and play it safe by the water.
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8: Partly cloudy today. We're heading for a top of 18. Tomorrow, a shower or two and 18. Right now in Geelong, it's 9.
10: You up to date with the latest on the Geelong real estate market. This is the Bay Property Guide.
14: Yes, hello, good morning and welcome to the show. I'm Dave Ferguson. Welcome to Bay 93.9's Bay Property Guide. It is a discussion about the local real estate market that we conduct every Saturday morning with experts who really know their stuff. They're just coming to our front door at the moment. They're at the door right now. Heidi Tremple of Whitford Property. Hello, Heidi.
15: Good morning.
14: Good to see you, Heidi. Make yourself comfortable and there... At the other doorbell is Matt Plunkett of Buxton. Good morning, Matt.
16: Morning to you both. I'm well and truly comfortable with my coffee.
14: Thank you for getting it. Bean squeeze, a busy bean squeeze.
16: I was down the road in Shannon Avenue today. The line was quite long. I was a bit stressed I wasn't going to get here on time.
14: No, you're here and with coffee, which yes. is I love. Thank you.
15: Thank you.
14: But yeah, we're going to take a gulp of that. A bit chilly. The mornings are chilling down, aren't they?
15: Yeah, winter's coming, that's for sure.
16: It was bound to happen. We've had a pretty good run with the weather.
14: And the days are nice, aren't they? It was 7, now it's 9 degrees. So, you know, things are starting to warm up. Like us, we're going to have a gulp of that bean squeeze coffee, get ourselves organised and then talk about a little bit of stuff that happened last night in our lives, in the footy. We're going to talk property. We've got a lot to discuss. So let's get on with the show, huh? Huey Lewis and the News, 8 past 8, Saturday morning, May 23's Bay Property Guide.

0: Bay 93.9 Saturday in the Bay Property Guide. And power, we're powering Huey Lewis and the news there. Dave Ferguson, Heidi Tremple of Whitford Property and Matt Plunkett of Buxton Real Estate are my guests in the studio. It's been ages since I've seen you, Matt. You've been avoiding us.
1: No, not at all. Matt Hunt was lucky to be in Japan at the moment. He was supposed to be on today. So we swapped. I was supposed to be on about a month ago and he took my spot.
0: It'd been a while since we had a visit.
1: It's been a few months.
2: We are lucky.
0: Blessed with the present.
1: That I haven't been here.
0: Hey, let's talk about last night, the segment we do early, Saturday mornings, a little reminder, a refresh. Here we go. And firstly, dream time turned into more like hospital time. Three players gone to hospital, seven players injured in a bruising affair at the G. The Tigers by 18 points over the Bombers.
3: The young Tigers have got some roar.
0: Desperate times for the Bombers, isn't it? Jeez.
1: Oh, it's hard to be a Bombers fan at the moment.
2: My partner Wayne's a Bombers fan. Went to bed.
0: Heart signs to you, Bombers.
1: Sat through to the end and watched it with the kids.
2: Sad night in our household.
1: A lot of injuries. Sitting at two players on the end of the game that probably shouldn't have been playing because they had to field a team because they're injured.
0: Meanwhile, over in the West, in the second game, Fremantle continues its streak. 10 in a row now. A 31-point win over the Saints.
3: The siren will sound. A 31-point victory.
0: They are saying that Freo could go all the way this year. Someone said flag mantle is a thing. So
1: Wharfie time.
0: Wharfie time. Who knows? And today, football in Geelong at GMHBA Stadium. Cats versus Sydney Swans. It starts at 4:15 this afternoon. What did you do in your worlds last night, Heidi?
2: No, as we know, don't do too much on a Friday night before our big Saturdays. But I did, for any of those out there listening, like to watch a show, I started a new one called Unchosen. Unchosen on Netflix. Fantastic series. Uh-huh. I recommend.
0: Okay.
1: I had a busy night. I had to do a charity auction for breast cancer last night for the Geelong Harness Club.
0: I've done
1: that for the last 5 years for them. So I was out at the Geelong Harness Club. Had to call 20 items last night. And then I raced
2: home. That's actually quite a long auction, isn't it?
1: Yeah, it took a while. Yeah. And then I got home about three-quarter time being a Bombers fan and watched the last quarter with the kids.
0: Won't make you go through it again.
1: No, it hurts.
2: What's the Harness Club?
1: Pardon? The Geelong Harness Club out of Beckley Park. The horse racing.
2: Okay.
1: Yeah, the horse racing out of Beckley Park.
0: Yeah.
1: Yeah,
0: they have a dog track at the back.
1: And they do this function once a year to raise money for breast cancer.
0: Often on the weekend, Beckley Park.
1: They actually do a good job. They bring out a few surgeons and people who have suffered from it before as well, and they do a good night. Yeah.
2: Oh, that's great.
0: Well, good on you. We watched a movie that's not new, but it's called I Care A Lot. You remember the guy from Game of Thrones, Peter Dinklage?
2: Yes.
0: I won't say it.
2: No, you know, don't say it.
0: No. You know, the small man. Sorry.
2: You said it.
0: Well, but I love him. He's great.
2: He's great. Great actor, too.
0: Great actor. Mm. I Care A Lot is, frighteningly, a movie about a woman that takes advantage of people getting power of attorney over them and putting them into care homes. Oh, and you think, oh, is that possible? Could that happen? Oh, that's awful.
2: Hey, on TV and on television, Ferg, I'm just thinking, lots of people at the moment are asking about, do we put the TV on when you're doing an open? What do we do? Do we have TV on? Do we have TV off? Do we have music on? Do we have music off?
0: Well, what's your opinion?
2: Definitely some kind of low music. Or a lot of those TVs at the moment are turning into art. They look like art.
1: Yes, and they can rotate. The artwork can actually rotate.
2: Yep.
1: Or the screen can rotate with anything. Yeah.
2: So if you want to put something on your TV or theatre rooms, they're often playing a movie, like a nice Star Wars movie or something like that happening. Great atmosphere.
0: Okay. Top Gun.
2: Top Gun. Exactly. Yeah. Tip for your presentation.
0: Like it. And I love the way you brought it back to property there. Well done, Heidi. That's last night. Let's move on. Let's find out how it is out there. And, you know, is it tough? You get the feeling that it is. We'll find out from our experts, Heidi and Matt, next on Bay 93.9.

0: 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And how you do it is this way, 52-299-939 on the phone. 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Coming up, Hammer Time. We'll check the auctions. Got a couple from Whitford and Buxton to tell you about soon. We'll do our properties of the week. Lifestyles of the rich and famous. I've prepared something for lifestyles for a little later on this morning. But let's get an assessment on how it is. You know, we've had the budget. We've had interest rate rises. Let's find out how that's affecting things in our segment right here, right now. Which is our current market appraisal, really, you know, and both of our agents, experts, are out there. They get a sense better than anyone of how it is in Geelong property. So tell us, what are your feelings on things and the way things are going, Heidi?
1: I guess at the moment, particularly straight after any budget call, I feel like the property just pulls back a little bit.
0: Softens?
1: It does. Just for a couple of weeks, I think people are getting used to what's happening. And there was obviously a huge amount of emphasis on property from the budget this year. So, look, yes, the last week or so, 2 weeks maybe coming up, it's definitely pulled back a little bit. But I think that's also just people working out what they're going to do, you know, waiting to see as well. My biggest advice at the moment for people is, you know, property's a long game. If you're going to buy, you're going to buy. Buy it, you're going to have it for a very long time. We know that. So there's never the right time, I guess. 2022 might have been probably the time you didn't want to buy it. Sorry about those people that did, because we were at our peak. But at the moment, it's a good time to buy. Prices are not high. They are not bottom dropped, but they're okay. Get out there, purchase something and hold on to it as you would.
0: I've even heard predictions that property might go backwards in the next 6 months. Now, if you're buying property now and you're holding it for 10, 20 years...
1: But it's irrelevant. That's
0: it?
1: Right. So, as I say, it's a long game. You're going to be going up, you're going to be going down, but generally in Geelong we're very steady, so it's a very solid purchase.
2: Yeah, couldn't agree more. Every time there's been an interest rate increase or decrease, the following Saturday's either been ridiculously busy or quiet while people readjust for a week or two. This one might be a little bit different. People will readjust. Probably a bit of advice for people who are relying on finance from the bank is to make sure their pre-approvals are still valid. Because I believe a lot of people's pre-approvals may have changed once the federal budget was announced. So that can affect them if they're subject to finance. But for a first home buyer or a second home buyer, what I'd say to them is now's probably the time to buy if you can. The advocates have backed off and from investors. So now is the time to buy and get out there. And like Heidi said, it's a long game, but there is less advocates to compete with.
1: Absolutely agree with that.
0: There you go, right here, right now. 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That'll get us 24 past 8.
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0: 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It's almost 8.30 Saturday on the Bay Property Guide. 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And that's what Erin of Belmont has done. Thank you. Erin says, hi, I'm seriously considering selling our investment property, feeling it's all become too hard to try and make this our little investment for the future. The property currently has tenants on a lease. Can you offer me some advice as to the best approach with a view to maximise the sale price and the ramifications with a tenant in the property? Over to you guys. Thank you, Erin of Belmont.
1: An extremely, extremely common question at the moment from landlords. We've got quite a few selling. So, first of all, if the tenant's on a fixed lease for a long period of time, that tenant must remain in that lease till the end of the lease. So you cannot evict the tenant for the purpose of selling until the end of their lease. You can sell it whilst they're in there. In a perfect world, that tenant presents the home really, really well. And some of them do, and some of them don't. So the ones that do present it well, there's nothing wrong with selling the house with them in there. But just be aware, if they're on a long lease, you're probably only going to attract investors, not owner-occupiers, because they can't have vacant possession until the end of the lease. However, if you've got a tenant that doesn't present the house so well and their lease is nearly up or within a few months, you can give them a notice to vacate with the intention to sell. And that might be the way to go. So you can present the home well, style it perhaps, paint it, gardens, whatever you need to do, and then put it on the market. The fear there for a lot of vendors is, oh, but then I'm not getting an income for the house because it's empty. But the way to look at it is you're probably going to sell for more because you can present the house, access for the agents a lot easier.
2: Short-term pain, long-term
1: gain. Yeah, that's right. And it's case by case, but to be honest, I have a few properties at the moment that are leased and the tenants are amazing. The presentation's amazing. It hasn't hindered our sale campaign at all. They are on a month-to-month campaign, which means an investor or an owner-occupier can buy the property.
3: Okay. Probably part of that, Matt, with that long term, if you've got a lease that is long, the chances of an investor buying it at the moment, I would say, are slim.
1: Yeah.
3: So it's, do you put the property on the market now and just wait to see with a tenant in it? Or do you just try and wait until the tenant's nearly up and get them out then?
1: In a perfect world, you wait till about 3 months prior to the end of the lease, if you can wait, give them a notice. Of intention to sell or notice to vacate, either, whatever you want to do. Ideally, it needs to be within the last 3 months.
3: Yeah.
1: But like Heidi said, at the moment, I don't think there's going to be too many investors out there buying.
3: No, so the price bracket's really important too, isn't it?
1: Absolutely.
3: If it's first home, second home buyers, you've got to have vacant possession if you can.
1: Yeah. Yep.
2: And most leases are, what, a 12-month often?
1: Yeah. When we issue a tenant a notice of intention to sell or vacate, we must give them a 90-day notice to vacate. However, a tenant can give the landlord 14 days notice. Doesn't matter how long is left on the lease, whether it's 12 months or 2 months. So the tenants can give 14 days.
0: Thank you, Erin, for contacting the Bay Property Guide. There's your answer, and a terrific answer, a terrific summation from Matt Plunkett and Heidi Tremple, who are in the studio this morning, ready to answer any inquiry. 52299939. It's 27 to 9.

0: 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And crazy, it's 24 to 9.
1: Great.
0: And let's do some Hammer Time. Hammer Time on the Bay Property Guide as we get a look at the auctions for any particular Saturday with this segment. And you got a couple. Once upon a time, we were saying earlier, just setting up this segment, once upon a time, we might have a half a dozen or more. Now, it's not the case. No. There's just one each from Whitford Property and Buxton Real Estate today.
1: That's a very telling sign.
0: Is that a sign of something?
1: Absolutely.
0: Yeah. What's that telling us?
1: Well, I guess, Matt, you're an auctioneer.
2: Yeah, I think the biggest thing for us/me is the amount of people who aren't willing to bid unconditionally at an auction.
1: Yep.
2: Everyone wants the subject to finance clause available to them, and I think even more so now as of last Tuesday night.
1: And I think they get advice for
2: absolutely.
1: That.
2: Absolutely.
1: So their broker, banker absolutely. And legal say you put it subject to finance.
2: Yeah, so I think depending on the property, but as an example, if you auctioned a property under 800, you're gonna miss most of your market if you are an auction because you can't bid at an auction subject to finance. Yep. So that's probably a reason why.
1: Yeah.
0: Well, there are two. Firstly, Buxton with 141 Noble Street in Newtown today.
2: Yeah, this is... I could go on about this property for quite some time, and it's probably anybody that loves their properties. A lot of people out there just say, we love property. Get online and have a look at this property. It's Noble Street, right in the heart of Newtown, opposite Geelong College, on 2,546 square metres. A beautiful period home, a very large home, full of period features, but fully renovated. The vendors have done well here to keep the period features as well as do the renovation. It's a five-bedroom home, multiple living areas, three-car garage, established gardens. On this one, Tom Butters will be there today at 10:30 for the auction, quoting $3 to $3.3 million, and I believe there's a bit of interest at that level given the size of the land, the location, size of the house, and move-in ready.
1: And it's a single-level home.
2: It is a single-level home.
1: Quite rare, actually.
2: The footprint is quite large when you look at the footprint, but when you've got 2,546 square metres, you don't really need to go up, do you? You've got the space to go to keep it on one level.
0: That at 10:30 today, 141 Noble Street, Newtown. And then at 11 o'clock this morning in Geelong West, 7 Pizer Street with the team from Whitford Property and the campaign led by Laurie McGovern.
1: Absolutely. On the other side of the spectrum, in Pizer Street, we have an auction. It is on 239 square metres, so a little bit smaller. Great little house if you're looking to perhaps have your first home or an investment or, look, potentially subject to council approval, you can knock this house over and build a new home. So someone who perhaps wants a nice place in Geelong West on a nice quiet street, you could build something single level for, you know, I guess reasonable costings, and you've got yourself a fantastic new home with all the amenities and a quality new build in Geelong West that you can walk to the shops.
2: Without a heritage overlay.
1: Absolutely there. It's
0: great. Location.
1: So it's not a period home as such, so you can... You know, I think the application would be okay there, subject to council approval. But at the moment, neat and tidy. You can live in there, no problem at all. It's three beds, one bath, driveway there at the front, there at the side, sorry. And, yeah, I think it's a great little property to get into.
0: A lot of traffic down Pizer Street,
1: no,
0: I don't think.
1: It's very quiet.
2: Very quiet.
1: Yeah.
2: Very quiet, but right in the heart of Geelong West, though.
1: You could walk everywhere from this position. So location, as they say, but this is definitely one to go and have a look at. So price guide's $599 to $659. Laurie McGovern will be there auctioning at 11, open at 10:30.
0: There you go, Hammer Time. Hammer Time. And we do that Saturdays on the Bay Property Guide. It is 19 to 9.
1: Location, as they say, but this is definitely one to

0: 93.9, Rocky, the Eye of the Tiger survivor. It is 16 to 9, partly cloudy for Geelong, a top of 18 today. Tomorrow, a shower or two with a top of 18. Cats and the Swans at GMHBA Stadium this afternoon at 4.15. Let's do an edition of Properties of the Week. 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
0: Yeah, we'll do more in the second hour of our show, but let's get the ball rolling with 116 Swanston Street in Geelong. These are some of the best properties out there on the books at Whitford Property and Buxton Real Estate, respectively. 116 Swanston. Heidi?
2: This is for somebody who wants to be, obviously, CBD living. So just up the road from me. It's a period home. It's very pretty out the front.
0: Very pretty.
2: Yeah, it's a gorgeous house. It is a double-storey home, so you've got really great space out the back. So it's a really good backyard for kids still. You've got rear access here as well for a couple of cars to go out the back. And floor plan-wise, very spacious, beautiful open plan area.
0: Gorgeous, yeah.
2: Well, you've got dining, kitchen and living, which looks directly out to the backyard to watch the kids playing. You've got two bathrooms, so an ensuited master, which is upstairs, and adjacent to that is a little office study, or I would say it's a great nursery because it's right next to the master there. And then you've got two remaining bedrooms downstairs and a second living room. So lots in this property to love. It's absolutely immaculate. And
0: it has been beautifully styled.
2: It has been beautifully styled and really well looked after as well. But you could walk to the CBD here. You could walk to South Geelong Station. You've got a cafe across the road, so your coffee every morning.
0: That's living. Really

0: really great location for people who want to be in the CBD. You can actually walk to the waterfront from here as well. Fantastic home. We're a private sale. We're looking for 1.25 to 1.3. So again, reasonable for with regards to what this property offers, I must admit. And I'll be open there today at 10:15.
1: Okay, writing it down at 10:15, 116 Swanston Street in Geelong. And at 278 Scenic Road in Highton. Matt Plunkett, tell us about 278 Scenic Road.
2: There's a lot to tell about this property, but I'll cut to the chase. Once again, we're talking about a large block of land. Yeah, 1,043 square metres. As a lot of the locals would like to call it, the Buckley Falls area, Queen's Park area of Highton. So it just sits above Queen's Park. This one has views over Finesford, Barrable Hills, Highton. The home itself is a mid-century home, but it's been fully renovated. It's quite a large home, and it's a high-end renovation. Stone bench tops throughout the home, hardwood flooring, refrigerated cooling, heating, nice outdoor area also. But what's different about this one is it has a fully self-contained bungalow unit in the backyard, and it is fully self-contained. Kitchenette, bathroom. Living area, it's got its own deck as well, taking in the view and overlooking the backyard. Yes. It's got a two-car garage as well and a two-car carport, so car accommodation's covered. A lot of people don't want to renovate at the moment, they just want to move in. This one ticks that box for sure. It's move-in ready. If you've got teenagers or you want to bring mum and dad and they can stay in that little bungalow.
0: You got some solar panels on
2: there. Yeah, solar on the roof as well, which being a flat roof, they'd be
0: easy
2: pretty,
0: to do
2: yeah, that's right. Mm. So, yeah, good one. Good property, this one.
0: Great family home.
2: Yeah, move in. 1395 to 1495 we're quoting on this one. It's a private sale.
1: Open?
2: Open today at 11:30 till 12 o'clock.
1: 30. Lovely. 278 Scenic Road. See it at 11:30 this morning with Matt and the team from Buxton Real Estate. We will do more of our properties of the week in the next hour of the show. It's 12 to 9.
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0: Play 93.9, Olivia Dean. Nice to each other, can't we be, please? 5 to 9 on the Bay Property Guide. Someone's contacted us through the letterbox. Naomi of Ocean Grove. Thanks, Naomi. Morning. Naomi asks, does doing work prior to selling your property make your property worth more? What's the difference between maintenance and improved value, asks Naomi.
1: Good question, Naomi. This is something that we get called into a lot, to give advice on what to do prior to selling. And I'm really glad when people do it, because I guess at the end of the day, there are certain things that I 100% would say it's worth doing, and then there are lots of things I would say not worth doing. But one of the things everyone has to be aware of at the moment is majority, 99% of my sales anyway, get building inspections as part of the offer.
2: Yep, very, very rare people don't.
1: Correct. So realistically, maintenance for me is incredibly important. Go around the house and actually have a good look, or get a friend to start with. Get a friend who's a builder maybe. And we're not talking about things like that a builder would say, you know, from a point of view of just visually. I think you actually need to get someone in who actually really look at the property, because building inspections are so thorough. They pick up doors that don't work properly. They pick up light switches that aren't anything they'll pick up. You know, it's incredible. They can be, I had one the other day, it was 276 pages long.
0: My goodness.
1: So, you know, there are, and then all these little things that they pick up, they become big things to a purchaser. So maintenance is for me number one. And then any improvements that you make can add value, like carpets, painting, the aesthetics of a property, new taps, little bits and pieces. Go out there though, and I guess don't over invest, but make it neat, tidy, but maintain it. That's my advice.
0: Okay.
2: Could not agree more. There's actually a company called Campaign Agent out there that will fund it. Yeah, up to $16,000, I think, with an invoice that help. That comes out at settlement, and there's an interest charge on that also. But they will fund that for the styling, painting, carpet, gardens, whatever you might want to do, up to the value of $16,000. So there's options.
1: Yeah, 100%. Get it. Maintenance. Do it.
0: Loved your letterbox. Thank you, Naomi. That's a terrific answer for you. We'll do more after the 9 o'clock update, which is coming up from Rebecca McDonald after this on Bay.
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5: 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Even better drive on local roads. No major incidents, no major disruptions just yet. The Trobe Terrace running pretty smoothly, and through Geelong Ryrie Street is relatively delay-free. A good drive between Grovedale and Torquay on Surf Coast Highway. 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And that's the latest Bay 93.9 weekend traffic for Geelong and the Surf Coast.
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1: Partly cloudy today, we're heading for 18, broadcasting on Wadawurrung Country. Hi, I'm Rebecca McDonald. Five people have died in separate crashes in New South Wales and Queensland. Three people were killed in a head-on collision in Sydney South overnight. A baby and young woman died in a three-car collision south of Port Douglas in far north Queensland. Claims many streets under a proposed 30k speed limit already have good safety records. Analysis in the Herald Sun shows most of the 165 streets haven't had a casualty crash in almost 3 years, including Harding Street in Port Arlington. The Esplanade, also in Port Arlington, has had two casualty accidents. The state opposition's targeting regional Victoria ahead of the state election in November. It's vowing to fund schools, hospitals, roads and emergency services in rural Victoria under a coalition government. Police are after the public's help finding a missing teenager who was last seen more than a week ago. They say 15-year-old Chloe was last seen on Friday, May 15th, possibly in the Belmont area. She's also known to be around Geelong, Corio or Colac. Gate 1 at the MCG was shut down overnight when fighting broke out between Richmond and Essendon fans. It's understood trouble broke out when a number of fans were evicted from the ground. And Deputy Premier Ben Carroll's celebrating the Be Bold, Be Heard program in Geelong. The Education Minister this week speaking with local students and alumni of the program.
13: Giving girls a platform to speak up, to lead change and shape the future of their schools. Be Bold, Be Heard started in Geelong and now it's going all the way from the Ballerine to Bairnsdale. You know, more than 20 schools across the state are participating in it.
3: 3.9 Sport.
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1: Embattled Essendon coach Brad Scott is confident the side will bounce back despite an 18-point loss to Richmond during dream time at the G last night.
14: I would describe us as a dormant superpower, but at the moment we don't look like one. But we'll keep fighting and our supporters will keep supporting us.
1: The Bombers remain bottom of the ladder. Meantime, Fremantle's recorded its 10th straight win with a 30-point win over St Kilda in the West. Collingwood's Scott Pendlebury will make AFL history today, playing his record-breaking 433rd game. Also today, North Melbourne hosts Gold Coast, while Geelong and Sydney play at Cadinia Park in a twilight match. And Aussie F1 star Oscar Piastri has finished 7th in the opening practice at the Canadian Grand Prix.
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16: Partly cloudy today. We're heading for 18. Tomorrow, a shower or two, also 18. Right now at Corio, it's 11.
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0: Yeah, second hour of the Bay Property Guide. Saturday with me this morning, Heidi Trimble of Whitford Property, Matt Plunkett of Buxton Real Estate. We've got a letterbox to answer. We've got more properties of the week on the way. And I've got a Lifestyles of the Rich and Famous about the Stones' Mick Jagger. Now, Mick, he's been in a bit of a brouhaha in London regarding property. 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

0: 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Tina, what's love got to do with it? It's everything to do with our love of property. That's what we discuss Saturday morning on the Bay Property Guide. Heidi Tremple of Whitford Property and Matt Plunkett of Buxton Real Estate in the studio this morning. Contact us 522-99939 through the Bay Property Guide letterbox at our website, bay939.com.au, and on the text number 0456-939939. Bernie has given us one. Thank you, Bernie. Bernie of East Geelong writes, as a rental provider, our property manager wants me to consider a rental increase. I bet there's a bit of this. Are you hearing a bit of this?
1: Yes.
2: Yep.
0: How do I assess, asks Bernie, if an increase might prove more than my tenants can cope with? Is it better to have a tenant paying slightly less? Thanks. I'm keen to hear what your agents advise.
1: Good question.
2: Very good question.
1: And both Matt and I, having investment properties, obviously have considered this as well. I mean, this is all going to come down to your personal circumstances and what you can afford or can't afford to do. And if rental increase is the only way that you can cover potentially your increase on your mortgage, then of course you don't have any option. The issue or the risk is obviously the tenant can't afford it, and you may risk losing your tenant, and then you may also have the property vacant, which is going to cost you more in the end.
2: Yeah.
1: My personal opinion is you keep the rent at a level that is fair, reasonable, but not excessive, because if you've got a good tenant, you want to keep that tenant in there.
0: Gold.
1: Absolutely.
2: Yeah. Yep.
1: The flip side that to that, though, is when you do sell it, if you do, your rent could be so low that it's not sounding very attractive to those that are looking for a good return, which has happened many times. But I still think a good tenant who looks after the property and pays, maybe a little bit under is a better way to go.
2: Yeah, like Heidi said, if you're thinking about selling it over the next year or two and they're on a fixed lease, you may want to think about putting it up as high as you can without losing the tenant. But if it's too low still...
0: But how do you judge that?
2: Yeah, well, it's a relationship, the rapport with the property manager and the tenant, I suppose. But, yeah, we've had plenty of investors look at a property and say, oh, the rent's too low.
1: Yep.
2: That's because the existing landlord has kept a good tenant in the property.
1: Mm-hmm.
2: But because there's 9 months left or whatever it may be...
0: It's hard to believe that could work against you in terms of a sale.
2: It does, yeah. Yeah, because the rent, from a rental yield point of view, most investors want around a 4% return, and if it's 3.5% because the rent's low, they'll walk away. There's no emotion to an investor's purchase. They just move on to the next one.
0: Okay, yeah. It's brutal.
1: We also don't think long term enough. No. I think where your tenant is actually a really good tenant. Yeah. Yep.
0: Okay. Thank you, Bernie, for contacting the Bay Property Guide. That was interesting. 12 to 9. This is Bay 93.9.

0: Bay 93.9, Daughter, Pearl Jam. It's the Bay Property Guide at 9:15, partly cloudy. A top of 18 in Geelong today. Tomorrow, a shower or two, 18. Let's do an edition of buying and selling tips of the week. 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Whitford Properties, Heidi Temple, do you want to... Which have you picked?
1: I am going to give out a bit of advice for sellers at the moment. Mm-hmm. And it's a cliche saying, but I'll say it again. Often your first offers are your best offers. There couldn't be more true at the moment. So I really...
0: Do not discount your first offer.
1: No, and I think a lot of sellers, and I understand their thought process is they think, gosh, you know, you may have only been on for a week or two, but you think, oh, gosh, what if we wait? We may get more. At the moment... Mm-hmm. That is not the case. So, of course, depending on your price range as well, things are a little bit different for each type of bracket. But across the board, I would say early offers are definitely your best offers. Please consider them. Please have a good chat with your agent and take some advice.
2: Yeah, that's right. Just remember, the people that have seen your property just come on the market have probably been looking for months.
1: Yep.
2: So they're very savvy buyers. They've got all the data at their fingertips on their phone. They're pretty well educated and know what properties are worth, and they're ready to go. So, couldn't agree more, Heidi. I suppose as an agent, it's very frustrating.
1: It is, and you want to make sure that you know you do give out advice, the correct advice.
2: Yeah.
1: So please listen to the agent, not to auntie, uncle, your neighbour, your friend. You know, we do hear a lot of, but my uncle said. The agent is on the ground at the moment in this market. It is a very different market to what your uncle may have experienced 20 years ago. Often at the moment, your first or near first offers are the best offers. They are the ones that you should be considering.
2: And hopefully you've chosen your agent because you trust your agent.
1: Correct.
2: A lot of people will say, oh, yeah, you're just the agent who wants to sell the property and move on to the next one. But the good agents, to be honest... they're good agents and they give you the right advice for a reason because they're thinking of you, not themselves.
1: Mm.
2: It can be quite frustrating.
1: And it's life-changing for you to make that decision. It's not life-changing for that agent to sell that one property. Please remember that when you are considering these offers.
2: Yeah.
0: What's your buying or selling advice, Matt? Your best tip?
2: Yeah, so it's around investors. So we've spoken about investors have dropped off, but there are still some out there. And for the ones that are listening out there, I would say if you had a pre-approval prior to the budget being announced, just double check that pre-approval from your broker or your bank is still valid. I believe it's changed due to negative gearing, I've been told by a broker. So just confirm that that is still valid, that you don't need to have it reassessed before you go out and make offers on properties.
1: Be good if there was a broker out there at the moment listening to the show, if they can maybe text in, give us a call and let us know what it has been like in the last week or so, or if that's the case, it'd be great to know.
2: Apparently they factor in, for the pre-approval process, they factor in negative gearing.
1: Which I had no idea.
2: Yeah, neither did I, and now they can't obviously, so...
0: 52299939 is our contact number, 52299939, or text 0456939939. Moving on, the Bay Property Guide, it's 9:19.

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And Steve Winwood, Valerie, it's 23 past 9. 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

0: One on Mick Jagger this morning.
1: You can't always get what you want.
0: He's had a little property battle in London.
1: But if you try sometimes, well, you might find.
0: Rock legend Mick Jagger has won a two-year planning war to block a towering 29-storey skyscraper slated for his neighbourhood in London, a luxury enclave of local millionaires and celebrities all banded together to raise furious concerns about the development. Following an intensive eight-day public planning inquiry, a government planning inspector sided with the wealthy. Surprise, surprise. Jagger was joined in fierce opposition by guitarist Eric Clapton. Jagger, who moved to the elite suburb of Chelsea in the early 1960s with the Stones bandmates Brian Jones and Keith Richards, previously slated the development was totally wrong on every level. Another high tower in Battersea and Chelsea makes no sense, Jagger said in a statement. I've lived here in this area for a long time and I care about what happens to it. If this goes ahead, it could lead to more tall buildings being built, changing this wonderful stretch of the Thames forever. You can't always get what you want, but if you try sometimes, you get what you need. Thank you.
2: Boom, boom.
0: How do you like that?
3: That was very good.
0: I thought so.
3: And I actually don't disagree with him. Yeah. I think sometimes you just need to leave things alone. Yeah. It's a beautiful part of the area over there.
0: No doubt.
3: Chelsea, yeah.
0: Thank you very much. That is Lifestyles for a Saturday morning on Mick Jagger this morning, 25 past nine.
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0: 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Let's do properties.
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0: We're going to Minerva Road in Newtown with Heidi Tremple of Whitford Property and another of our properties of the week this morning, 188 Minerva Road in Newtown, please, Heidi.
2: Fantastic property, Newtown. If you want to get into the market here and you're maybe a second home buyer, I'd say. We are priced at $975,000 to $1,050,000. Gorgeous little weatherboard home there.
0: So pretty.
2: It is very pretty. It's actually quite a good size as well. It's 4 bedrooms, 2 bathrooms, okay, and an open plan living, kitchen and dining area. It's got space for a couple of cars out the back, which is carported, and another driveway space, which is all fenced in. It's only on a smaller block, so low maintenance is the key here as well for those. Maybe a couple of professionals would be suitable for this home. It's got a nice little paved courtyard area out the back and a beautiful garden out the front as well. But Newtown entry, I guess you'd call it almost. It's not a unit, it's a house. So 4 beds, 2 baths, you know, for that price is fantastic value, I think, as well.
0: And a corner block.
2: Yeah, corner block. So you're not actually coming in off Minerva Road. You're coming in off College Court to enter into the property. So it's definitely one to come and have a look at today. I'll be there at, what time was it? I've just lost it.
0: Oh, you're right. I'll go back through the photos.
2: 11:15.
0: Thank you. I was going to say 11:15. 11:15
2: today.
0: 11:15. At 11:15, Heidi will be at 188 Minerva Road in Newtown. Thank you, Heidi. And our next property of the week, 25 Liverpool Street, Rippleside, Matt.
3: Yeah, this one, Liverpool Street, is directly opposite the Rippleside Park that's just been upgraded. And this one has bay views, uninterrupted bay views.
2: Great spot.
3: Built out.
0: And over Rippleside Park.
3: Yeah, so you've got you're overlooking the park and the water.
0: Mm-hmm.
3: An amazing location, and it's a location that you won't get again.
0: Mm-hmm.
3: They're not making land like this. So the home itself.
0: I don't think they're making land at all.
3: No. It's a generous size home. It comprises of 3 bedrooms. 2 bathrooms, 2 living areas, 2-car garage. That's just a great location. It's a lifestyle choice as well, this home. You could easily walk into the Geelong CBD, go for a stroll along St. Helens Beach, Rippleside Park, but also it's close to the North Geelong train station. It's move-in ready. It's immaculate inside or update in time. The choice is yours, but, it's a property where we... I can see someone saying, oh, geez, I wish I had bought that property a few years ago.
2: 100%.
3: Yeah. That's the kind of property.
2: I've done that a couple of times myself.
3: Yeah.
2: Along there.
3: Yeah, there's people that have been looking at it. Oh, I wish I had bought that now.
2: Yeah.
3: It's a great home. Solid. An amazing location. Mm. So this one's private sale, quoting 1475 to 1525. And I will be there today at 12:20 for the open home.
0: Thank you very much. At 25 Liverpool Street in Rippleside. Two more properties of the week next on Bay 93.9. It's 24 to 10.

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1: 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Heidi, take us through 39 Villamanta Street, please.
2: Well, for those that know Villamanta Street in Geelong West, it's a beautiful wide street and you can walk into the CBD from this street. I used to live in there many years ago when I was younger. So you would walk straight across Latrobe Terrace into the city.
1: Yeah, gorgeous walk.
2: A few minutes walk. It's great. It is a stunning period home, this one. And again, Villamanta Street has some beautiful period homes across there as well. Has lots of history. And I do believe that the Queen came down Villamanta Street.
1: Is that right?
2: Like a long time ago, in the street told me he was very rich in the history of the place. Anyway, we digress. 39 Villamanta Street that I'm selling is on 844 square metres. Again, a ripping size block for Geelong West. And it is a beautifully renovated home.
1: It's gorgeous.
2: The quality is absolutely beautiful. Yeah. You know, there's nothing really to do here. You can just move in and enjoy it. It is four bedrooms, it's three bathrooms and a great double car from rear lane. Oh, it's not even a lane, it's a proper street behind it as well. Really wide access at the back. So you've got, it's a single level home as well. You've got lots of space here.
1: Wow.
2: They've designed where off the double garage, there is a massive big room which has got an ensuite to it. It is habitable, so you can use it as a bedroom. You can use it as an office. They're currently using it as a gym. Mm. Fantastic space, multi-use. Yeah, it's fantastic. Mm. Very pretty home, and we're looking for $2.245 million. It is private inspections at the moment through that property.
1: Yeah, I've just heard why the Queen actually headed down Villamanta Street.
2: Why?
1: And she wanted to visit 39 Villamanta Street in Geelong because she heard it was open
2: for inspection. She may have stopped out the front.
1: Yes.
2: Also, you can use it as a bedroom. You can use it as an office. They're

0: is, Matt.
1: Yeah, this one's in the golf course estate, Geelong Golf Course. It's a set and forget property. Whether you're looking to downsize, get into the market or invest, it's not a big home. It's on 320 square metres of land, but it still is four bedrooms, two living areas, two bathrooms. A single car garage with another car spot in front of that. Mm-hmm. But in a time where a lot of people do not want to do any work to a home, mm-hmm. This one definitely doesn't need anything done to it. It's move-in ready. It's in a great little golf course, the golf course estate. It's a very tightly held estate. A lot of people, once they're in, don't want to leave.
2: Yeah,
1: it's a nice little area. It's quiet. The home itself will be open today at 20 past 12. We'll be there for 20 minutes, quoting $769 to $799, move-in ready home in a golf course estate.
3: Are you part of the actual estate, like the golf course?
1: Yeah, you are. Well? Yeah,
3: yeah, I thought
1: yeah,
3: so. That's yeah. fantastic for those that love them.
1: Yeah, you get two passes to the golf course.
2: Do you?
1: Yeah.
3: Yep.
1: Yeah.
2: Okay.
1: Yep.
3: Lifestyle choice for sure.
1: Absolutely. Mm. And very close to the Geelong CBD there. You're only a couple of kilometres away.
0: Yeah, absolutely. Yeah. And to the train, et cetera, et cetera. Yeah. 64 Rutledge Boulevard, North Geelong is the address at 12:20 today. And that just about wraps up the Bay Property Guide. I think we need to say morning to John.
1: Yes.
0: John Wood.
1: John Wood, yes. My uncle.
0: Hello, John.
1: He's listening. He listens to the show every week, knows all the segments, asks what we're talking about each time, what segment is going to consist of what.
3: I think John needs to ring up one day. Have a conversation.
1: I can convince him. But he asked if I was going to be on today. So I said I'd say hello.
3: Fantastic.
0: Good idea. Thank you.
1: Woodsy, as we call him.
0: Good to have you listening, Woodsy. Thank you. So that pretty much wraps up the Bay Property Guide for this Saturday morning, May 23. Are we all done? Are we all silent? Then it's sold, thanks to Heidi Tremple at Whitford Property.
3: Thanks, Ferg. Thanks,
0: and
3: Matt.
0: Sold, thanks to Matt Plunkett at Buxton Real Estate.
1: Thank you to both of you.
0: Good job. 16 to 10.
1: Thanks, listeners.
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2: A pretty slick run in and out of Melbourne at the moment with no disruptions on the Princes or the Westgate freeways. Perhaps a slow patch around the Balti, nothing too major. Some delays through Newcombe on Port Arlington Road due to works between Boundary Road and Wilson's Road. Then a pretty good drive outbound on the Bellarine Highway. Surf Coast Highway in pretty good shape between Grovedale and Torquay. 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Hurry into Amart. T's and C's apply. That's the latest Bay 93.9 weekend traffic for Geelong and the Surf Coast.
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18: Partly cloudy, a top of 18 today. Hi, I'm Rebecca McDonald. A quarter of state funding would be secured for regional Victoria for infrastructure, including hospitals, schools and emergency services, if the Coalition wins November state election. The new policies being unveiled today, and Nationals leader Danny O'Brien says Labor's ignored rural areas for too long.
19: Not a promise, not an aim, not a target, but an actual guarantee to ensure that regional Victoria gets 25% of the infrastructure spend in Victoria.
18: There are claims Lara Fire Station has no FRV trucks. The United Firefighters Union says the town's frontline pumper has been taken off the road following a list of faults, says the hazmat truck is also off the road with no replacement available. Lara does have a CFA presence. A man's died in hospital following a collision in Meadow Heights. A 78-year-old man was struck by a car on May 12, suffering life-threatening injuries. He died in hospital several days later. The driver of the vehicle stopped after the collision. Police are searching for a 15-year-old missing for more than a week. Chloe was last seen on Friday, May 15, possibly in the Belmont area, but could also be in Geelong or Colac. A photo of Chloe is up on our website. Detectives are urging any witnesses to come forward in the UK as they investigate allegations of sexual misconduct and corruption against Andrew Mountbatten Windsor. The loved ones of the late Virginia Giuffre say the latest developments show the world is listening since the release of the Epstein files in the US. And feedback from stallholders at the Geelong City Market's been overwhelmingly positive, with organiser Simon Toohey saying 97% have reported reaching new customers.
9: The bunch of stalls we have actually don't do market. They have either restaurants or they have produce areas or they have a product which they don't normally go to markets with. So we have this sort of new wave of people who are excited to just show everyone how good their product is.
1: Considering reliable in-home care? Talk to Giovanni and Giselle at Davida.
18: Port Adelaide will be looking to snap a three-game losing streak against Carlton tonight at home. Coach Josh Carr says the Blues will bring their best game.
20: We're aware of what their game can